0: clear, head 3.
1: Green up. Drop back 4.

Ash says you're picking up 60 cars and you're leaving your mid-trains on me. 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
1: Oh, okay. 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
0: I said pop it up and then let's talk, but I think you have a list of it already, don't you?
1: Yeah.
0: Okay, when you get tied on and the air is cut in, I can explain it to you.

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2: 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You're in the clear.

Okay, I'm ready if you are. I did go back there, and that one seems to pick up. 2319, it's showing on there, so we'll see if we can arm that one.

I want to see dispatch entering Davenport Radio. Over. I want to say 508, you have permission to Rock Island Yard Limits. Permission to be in Industrial Track, 44th Street, Rock Island, 27th Street, East Moline. And permission into Silvis Yard. In Silvis, working with Outer State 511, Outer State 701, a 1300 Silvis switcher, and a 1500 Silvis switcher. Over.

it's showing pass on a contest, but I still get no button. There, we just got it armed. Yeah, finally showed.

0: main switch?
1: Yeah, the switch that takes you down to Rock Island Main there. That's just when your head ends even, whether that'll be good enough.
0: Okay, sounds good.

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Tab 41. Sound coming through. 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

0: we're up to like 16 cars full out right now.
1: 1x15. 5 more.
0: Yeah, something like that. Good thing we got rockets though.

0: 41, go ahead. Contact number 1 at the west end of the ice house and proceed west. You can review it and act on it. Well, it will be when this eastbound departs. That's your EP5815. Okay. When do you think Ridge is curious? Oh. Okay. What are we doing that for? If you talk to them, tell them to stop, get off the power, so you can depart. Those engines set out at Global 3, you're going to be there long before midnight. We don't need to daily these engines over. At the BU and see that they set out at G3, no need to daily them. No need to waste time, you know. I'll put in the... They're tracking these train departures now. They want everybody to come in and get out in 20 minutes, so I'll have to answer for this one.
1: The road switcher just gave me a call, asked if we could put this power on the east end, over.

0: Okay, were you going to just leave in the siding, or were you attaching it to those cars there? Over. I asked if you'd be able to attach them on the east in there, going through Zeering. You know, we'll take you east and then shove you back west into that train there and put it on, tie it onto the east end. Over. There, over. Thank you, over.
1: Is that you, Scott? 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Doesn't matter. They set out a global three. Nobody cares.

0: they were shut down.
1: Okay.
0: 5815, right in. Badger 5815. Inbound engineer is clear of the red zone. You can depart.

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1: 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All three, conduct.

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1: Interstate 508 East, Racer Track Horn 1038, over.
0: I have 1038 displayed. Go ahead.
1: Interstate 508 East, Lake Clear Track Horn 1038, this box is Mompos 247. The Lyle Rock Island on the main track, Lake Clear this time, over.
0: I want to say 508 East, EAST is reporting clear track warrant 1038-1038 between Mompos 247 and YL, yard limit Rock Island. Reporting clear 2032-2032. All main track switches handled within these limits, line lock checked in the normal position. Is that all correct? Over.
1: That's correct, over.
0: Thank you much. Appreciate it. We'll talk to you in Silvis. Dispatcher up.

RC at Nahant and K-75 at West Ave, over. K-75.

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0: Mayor Pullman.
1: Go to number 9 next?
0: Yeah, that's it.
1: Alright, I got Lamont here. I'm briefing with him about his runner double. I'd probably send him down and help you watch that shove on 9 and over. It'd be really cool if you could shove it in hole 3, please.

0: Negative. My board indicates you should have something to work with. I wasn't watching the screens at that moment that you're talking about, so I didn't see anything. Well, let me know what happens again. Did it have a negative effect on your PTC? Did it put you into penalty or anything? It wouldn't hurt. I have no idea what would be causing that or what's going on there. But I'm looking at it now. It seems to be staying solid on my board.
1: One back for me.
0: Sector 12 to the UP6052 west of. Was the crew on duty with sufficient time to be ready for the train over? Okay. Anything else delay you getting out of town there over? Okay. On duty with enough time to be ready at the pad when the train pulled up, logged in and departed as normal. Thank you. I'll put it in my report. A few more reports going out these days and cab call and then I do dispatching.
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3: Yep, don't know if you heard that radio transmission that we're good to set off 17th Street.
2: Copy, good to go to 17th Street, set off.
3: Yes, sir, I'll be right behind you.
2: Copy. I think Bro's waiting for you.
3: We did.
2: Copy.

Okay, not a key train, no dimensionals. You want to go southbound on the CP7477, over. Come on down, signal indication. Ready for you in 2 minutes. You do the same, pull out.

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1: Okay, we just got the light there, Kelowna dispatcher, thanks.
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2: We'll be ready to go to Joslin with 7 cars when we can.
0: Okay, I got this westbound coming up to Kelowna. We'll follow them, over.
2: C1, watch the light, right there.
0: All right, you're welcome.

y'all this 1-8. 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

0: 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Over. RC-707, you have permission to be in Industrial Track, 17th Street, Rock Island, 244th Street, Rock Island, and permission into Rock Island Yard and Rock Island, working with Interstate 508. Over. That is all correct. My eye in the sky shows them heading eastbound underneath Interstate 74. Over.
1: 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Okay, thank you very much.
2: I got that. I'll give you.

0: solid, I don't know, probably 18 cars, 1-8 back here. We'll go to 15 comfortably, 1-5, so we've got room set.
1: All right, roger that. I guess, stay on this one and, yeah.
0: Yeah, I'm watching it. I'll take all we can. I know we got a hold for 3.
1: Okay, right. We clear the red zone. 6-6-6. So.
2: 15 back 12. 5-11.
0: I got eyes on your rear, Burger.
2: Roger.
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0: We do repeat it at 4047, over.
1: I got a car. I'm wondering if you could move to track 2204 in Barstow, Illinois. I got that car when you're in.
0: Roger that. Go ahead with that car number, over.
1: BNSF546283. Over.
2: Back here.
3: No good for.
0: Where did you pick that car up at, over?
1: We didn't. I got here and did some switching in Barstow Yard, and it was sitting here on four track. Didn't know nothing about it.
0: Roger that. Let me see if I can get it brought online for you. Stand by.
1: Got it.
2: Now I check grid. Good copy, thanks for listening to the test.
4: This is 181. We'll be coming down the main line. Once we line the north crossover to Wampolo, how are you looking?
5: You're okay to go by.
4: Understood. Okay, come by. Appreciate it.

0: Casey, driver is entering South Mesa Tower.
1: So it was line lock check. Normal conductor Murphy heads for pickup, maintain safe speed clear on board.
0: 181, over. They're in the long pole, so they're in the yard now. I'm going through it there at Mayhan. They're already lined out. So the, Foxy here in a bit.

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0: get the haircut in yet?
1: Turn sport to the Venus at 4047, over.
0: Yeah, go ahead.
1: All right, 4047, I got that car back online and showing in track 2204, over.
0: Okay, appreciate the help, Daryl.
1: No problem, anything else I can do for you today, over?
0: Nope, that's it, over.
1: All right, y'all have a good one. Venus at 4, research sport out.
2: Back 4, Jordan.
3: Comment.

0: Moon, I just leave that switch. We'll get it tomorrow. Just pull them all the way up here through that first cross with two parts and just walk up from there.
1: I'm gonna have to hold up out there. I gotta double 70 cars out to the main before I can bring you in the runner. Talk to 1300 on channel 3. They're the ones who are gonna double out and shove the main once they would bring it in the runner. By that point, I should have a 2100 briefed up, and they can come out and get on the power, and then I can grab you guys and brief you about power moves and all this other good stuff over.
2: All right, then. Okay to keep it coming, then?
1: No. I still got double 70 cars out for the main.
2: Roger that. We'll stand by.
1: Yeah. Just talk to the 1300 on 3. Tell them you're holed up, and tell them they'll let you know when you come in.
2: Roger that. We'll come.

Paragraph deck, put it back, Pablo.

0: thought. You guys are good, too. I was just going to holler and see when you have those cars in running, let us know.
1: Oh, yeah, about to make the turn right now. Are you right by the west end of the town?
0: I left room for you to shove or whatever you had to do. We're probably like 40 or 50 away from it. Love you.
1: 511, bad intercept.
0: Where do you have those brakes at?
1: What's that?
0: You know where the brakes are?
1: Oh, yeah, they're going to be on my end down here.
0: Okay. We can tie up before you cut away.
1: Yeah, kind of. Yeah, I'm close to that.
0: Here we go.

0: still shove them in, Aiden, but don't cut away, you know, and we'll take it from you.
1: Yeah, no, I got you. And then, so then I guess it won't be any brakes on it.
0: Then it won't have brakes.

0: Now, should I close these angle cocks now, Adam, or once they tie on?
1: Don't matter. Cut them out.
2: Guys, yourself in already?
0: Yep, yeah, we got
3: it. It's up to you. I don't care.
0: Just so you guys, we're ready for your tie on.
2: Do you want to?

Radio Air calling K71 over. Cut off there, Dalton. Yeah, that's correct, though. No, they still have yet to give us a timeline.

0: in. You already called 181, over. Hey, guys. I just want to let you know, I watched you as you came through the yard here, and you guys did a stellar job, honestly. Very good with your awareness on about tracks, looking both ways, 90-degree angle crossing the tracks, checking your switch points before and after you throw the switches. Really a stellar job, guys. Thank you.
1: Thank you, sir. 181 out.
0: Oh, and I also wanted to mention, good job on communicating the position of mainline switches when you throw them over.
1: Yes, sir. Thank you.

Okay, DMOP out, over. Oh, let's go it. Okay, coming out of, across the industry for the disco pocket, or 7, and I take it there.

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BNSF CNI dispatch, BNSF 6191 East, over. Yeah, gonna be heading in at Fenton for a westbounder here, about to start through Hillsdale, over. BNSF CNI dispatch, out.

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1: Make sure that you action the parts off properly, and that when you go to say that the work was not done, please make sure we use the proper code. Over.

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0: 100, over. I guess when you're done here, are we going to be able to assist this shove on the main? And then I guess you'll have to tuck in out there. And once they're done testing and the outbound has the head end power, I'm going to enlist you two to assist in tying on and DPing, but we can't do it until we get her all together.
1: Roger.

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0: drawbridge DP-8074, over. Ready to copy, over. After stopping, DP-8074, 8074 South, SOUTH at DISCO, has authority to pass signal to plane, stop indication, main track to industry track, northbound, NORTHBOUND move, back to your train. Over.
1: Clear road track action. Dip for 15, 15, need 6.
0: And that's the 8074 South, that's the 8074. That's all correct, over.

question. Aggressive.

0: Yang Yu Zheng. Yeah, where did you want us to suck in with the power?
1: It goes on the main, but we need to watch a shove and get them around the corner. They're blocking all of these crossings, and the turn is waiting on the shove to happen before they can come in.
0: All right, 511, take them ahead, around the corner there.

0: to hop over to 3 so we can assist them?
1: Yeah. How do I do that on the big radio? Is it just, or I might have it.
0: I can do it from here if you want.

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0: Yeah. 170 North, mile board LeClaire, no restrictions, 181 out.
1: I mean, it don't matter to me. We can either do that or do the crossovers, but I guess, yeah, that's split switches that way. We'll do the cliff.
2: Yeah, if we go down the cliff, you can also grab the buggy.
1: Oh, that's where it is.
3: The buggy's at the cliff?
2: It does appear to be at the cliff.
3: Alright. I guess once we get linked after we're done testing and the other guys are tied on, and bring me a buggy and the EOT, and then we can talk.

0: Joe, you still on this one? When I do a DP with two motors on the rear, it doesn't matter which one I link up, does it?
1: I don't. I would link the one you're on. Their leader will be the 501 when the time comes.
0: 501, and I'm assuming that's facing what?
1: I don't really know yet, but I would hope so.
0: That would be my hope, at least.
2: Rock flashing ahead, you're in the clear. Touch the ground, back up five.

0: to the back, fall over.
1: Yeah, I'm wondering if someone left this thing down here because it's pretty much out of gas. Do you want me to drive it down to one lane? I don't want it to get stuck.
2: No. Just hang out on the engine with Berger, and I'll find a gas can.

0: system on phone is there.
1: Good start, 5-0.
2: Excellent.

0: Alright, stand by. Harrison, you got a copy.
1: Yeah.
0: Is there anybody on the rear of this DP?
2: No. We're going by the passenger car.
0: Okay, because I see Mark's guy didn't set out, and I just want to make sure no one's back there.
2: No, yeah, we're not in close yet, so we're going to have to go find it.
0: Okay. All right, there, Spencer, ahead on the 508.
1: C707, clear Rock Island, clear the industrial track, over.
3: Scene out, dispatcher, answer it, over.
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3: Okay, I think I got it here. Permission to change GTB 18935, now read to be NSF 7734, over.
4: Okay, change GTB 18935, read to be NSF 7734, over.
3: Yeah, that is correct.
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copy Syracuse and other Metro. Yes, 306 headed north, not a D-train on the net. Hawaii, it takes 12 minutes. If you want to go ahead and cool down towards Hawaii, it'll fly.

0: Delta, is that how it is? 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

0: is there a compliance stop in the case in South Montpelier?
1: Next stop, I would.
0: KCSM 4661, 4661, can't comply with stop indication. Stop Montpelier 2226, 2226, Sierra. We're at a change of line, I got three of them. Wait for the timeout there.

0: First one I heard was UP-8639. CP northbound going across 5th Street as soon as they depart, then we'll get you some signals, over.
1: On the point, riding back up 6.

back up 5, Haynes. All clear, 6 back, leave the column.

0: 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Milepost 5.2.0. 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
1: K75 over. Direct K75. Yard K75 over. Hey, just looking at the list here of that West F3. Was there an extra car in there, over?

0: number on his radio. You can follow him on the page. You wrote the car number and where it is in the track.
1: Okay. All right. That, yeah, I see that. I just want to make sure I'm actually reading that right. Thank you. Come on in.
2: Go after 75 departs. You can cross over to the industry there, and then come in for the house.
0: All right, after.

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1: She linking up, all right, Mark, before we drive off now that we fetch this other vehicle.
0: Everything looks good, thank you.
1: Okay, all right, thanks.

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0: Yep, all correct.
2: Industrial track at 7th Street East Moline, and reporting clear of Silvis. Is that correct? Over.
3: That's correct. Now I'm on Interstate 501, if you can change ET 50891, over.
1: Well, hopefully that next detector clears us all up, then we don't have any issues with that car, but I'll talk to you this tonight. You have a good night, over.
0: Thanks, you too. Keep it going, please.
2: 891 address 2 CBBI 22. Change the designation to read PENT 22. Make that okay at 2252
3: GAK. 50891 3 from CBBI 22 to PENT 22 at 2252 GAK over.
2: That is correct.
3: All correct, and we get westbound permission sound at 501, over.
4: Okay.
2: 501 west. Permission to occupy Silvis is what I'm showing, guys. Iowa State 701, 1300 Silvis switcher, 1500 Silvis switcher, and 2100 Silvis switcher. Run BNSF Industrial Track 7th Street East Moline to 44th Street Rock Island. Permission Rock Island, over.
3: State 501 has permission to Silvis Guard, Silvis Fisher, 1500 Silvis Fisher, 1300 Silvis Fisher, and State 701 and 2100 Silvis Fisher, over.
2: And that's correct, and run BNSF Industrial Track 7th Street East Moline to 44th Street Rock Island. Permission Rock Island, over.
3: Rush 1 west on the BNSF track 44 7th Street, calling 44 Street Rock on Rock Island Yard. Over.
2: That is correct. Over.
3: All correct. Yeah, we have the 501, 153, and the 500, 511 on the rear, 70 lows, 66 empties, tons 11906, and 8215 length. Over.
2: Thank you, Zan. On the go, over.
3: On the go, over.
2: Thank you. Dispatcher out.
5: 1300, dispatcher.
2: I order state dispatcher, over.
5: 1300, clear Silvis Yard, over.
2: 1300, Silvis switcher, clear Silvis, over.
5: That's correct. Thanks, have a good night.
2: You too. Thank you, Dylan. Dispatcher out.
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1: 875, CP 2251, over.
0: Where?
1: Yeah, looking for permission on the industrial track between South Garland and AM, CPT Montpelier, over.
0: Yeah, we're chosen CP 2251. Occupying the industry track, South Yard Limit, Nahant, CDC Montpelier at 2256.
1: 2256, 2256,
0: CAG
1: Green, over.
0: Yep, all correct.
1: Correct, thank you.
0: Yep.

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1: Later.
0: We can clear the industry. We did not leave any cars down there at Cargill. And then also, you can release our block. If you see my foot, you're eliminated. Over.
1: Okay, I'll show the KCS, M4661, all clear. 2257-2257.
0: All right, clear. 2257-2257, over.
1: All correct, thanks. TV driver, thank you.
2: With a flashy way, 75.
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0: Copy, all complete with flash hanging out.
2: 15.
3: Riding shot, back 15, 508.
4: I believe flags and derails should be down. There should be our locks there. They said they want the power on the south track at the fuel stand over.
2: All right, south track field stand, nobody should be in there. All right, copy, sensor.

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1: I'm off.
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2: Okay.

0: off red zone 508.
1: Yard 2100, over.
2: Yeah, go ahead.
1: I'm not. Did you do that first cut already, or where are you at? I think it still works. All right. I'm going to brief up this 1500. They're going to go down and work with you to get them three cars out of three so we don't have a problem. They're going to, I'm going to have them pull it all the way down so we'll know what we got.
2: Okay.
1: All right, so you came off with 13, grabbed 4, then 11. That's what you're working on. All right, I think that still lines up. Yeah, we're going to have to bury the Anawan, but, and the buggy car.

don't you? Yeah. 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Alright. Yeah, I guess just find some place to hide those three and then put them away after the first cut in 11. Then we should be good, I think. Also, the Forerunner's up here, because I'm sure you're going to need it.

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We'll head over. It's the new leader.

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0: You said AHAT? 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
1: Switching B-Rail line to Lost, West End is hearing for Main 2 moves, and what are we doing now?

0: maybe I'm just not following and I'm really lost. You came off with 13 and then you went where?
1: 13.
0: Four track, was that in there a ways already or what? Okay. Alright, very well.
2: 526 in the yard, count 4 over.
3: Patrick Falls over.
2: Go ahead,
4: over. 76, yard count 4 over. Yard 576, come on, main line up to the bridge. Actually, come on down all the way to Utah. My K71's out of the way.
2: Alright, main line to Utah. Anybody at West Ave?
4: Nah, nobody home at West Ave. RC's about to get back out there. 71's going to be in the clear in the house. And yeah, that's it.

hollies to the plant there at Zeringham. All right, really quick, just so I know, because nobody understands how this whole, these Zering trains work. Those cars that you brought over, that was a train, that was cars for a train going to the IR, correct? Okay.

because I wasn't here when all that got parked and all of that, so I was just kind of curious about the status. So thank you for that. Oh, I see. So 3 is going to be clear. 1 and 2 will have that train in. Appreciate that. Standing by. Let me know when you guys are in the yard. Over.

EMFF detector. Milepost 40.1. 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

clear of the plant. They're clearing in the yard. All right, three times out, third time going for West Mendota. Thank you.

0: Air 2100, over. Driving back up here. He said you got 9 cars of room and 3 track. He forgot something, so I feel like you're safe to keep going. At some point, he's probably going to ask you to close the cock on 3, but I don't know. We're just all at a screeching halt here.
1: I love this kind of productivity.

Line 3 East, double check. 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
1: State 501, west, ready, copy, westbound track 1, over.
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0: Alright guys, make it track ward number 1043, 1043, June 22, 2026, issued to IAIS, Flywater State 501. 501 West WEST, Iowa City Subdivision, Xbox 2, TWO, proceed from yard limit YL Rock Island, 2 milepost MP 232 232 on main track. 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

0: 10431043, is 8.22226, US Army State, IAIS 501501 West, WESC on the Island City subdivision. Box 2TWO, proceed from Yard Loma, Lyle, Rock Island, small post MP 232232 on main track. Track warrant 1043, has one box check, 2 over.
1: Track warrant number 1043-1043, issued to Island State 501 West, is okay at 2337-2337, dispatch GAK.
0: Just on State 501 West, is that okay at 2337-2337, dispatcher GAK, over.
1: That is correct, over.
0: All correct, fly back on clear, permissions, over.
1: Thank you, Zan. Dispatcher up.

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1: You guys tie it down off there, over. Yard man. Head out to Utah, fix this 576 up, please, over.
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0: 7 now.
1: Westbound Gulf Bridge, tender over.
2: United Spectrum.
0: 103, all clear to control side of Barstow, 6 line lock side of the road.
2: 103, all clear Barstow siding, switches line back, siding you, 6

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1: West on Grove Bridge, tender over. Got 136, like to go west, over 136, over. Thank you, west on up.

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1: State 707, over.
0: Iowa State 707, go ahead.
1: I got GTB number 50899, over.
0: 50899 to the 2300, RISW 22, good GTB guys, no exceptions. Iowa State 707, permission for you to occupy Rock Island, make that move working with Iowa State 501 westbound, over.
1: Alright, good GTB, RSA 707, good GTBs, no exceptions. RSA 707, permission Rock Island Yard, worked with RSA 501 West. Over.
0: That's correct, over.
1: Alright, all correct. I think we figured out the printer problem there, over.
0: Oh yeah, I sent everything to you, or a bunch of stuff to your email.
1: I saw that, then I went in there from June 8th, Dispatcher PGS has had a computer glitch or something. She sent hundreds and hundreds and hundreds of copies of a CPS IO-8, over.
0: Yeah, good to know.
1: They must have figured out the jam and they had to get all that out of there because I got probably 300 copies of that train list. I'm guessing that created quite the backlog.
0: In the olden days, we could get in there and kill those printers, but we don't have that option anymore. Oh.
1: Yeah, they took all your guys' good power away.
0: Yeah, that's right. Can't do anything.
1: All right, Roger that. We'll be ready to follow this train out. We'll need 211 eventually. Over.
0: Yep, we'll make it happen. So probably what? I don't know, Walcott East or something to start. Or you're not doing anything other than Durant and Wilton tonight.
1: Not to work Norfolk, but we're gonna be pretty slow up that hill. So if they get us somewhere in that, somewhere in the Walcott area like we normally do, that should be all right.
0: Okay. All right, guys. Dispatcher out.
2: All right, line 5, double check.
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0: Hey, 4 East, double check.
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0: Okay, you're there, back 12 joint, 5 away.

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1: It sounded like you said it for 719 and you corrected it to 707.
0: Oh, no, I said 7 and I called and I was like, 07.

0: Bravo State Dispatcher, over.
1: State
0: 501
1: West.
0: We're going to say 501 West. Go ahead.
1: State 501 West.
0: Iowa State, 501 West. Clear of Silvis. BNSF Industrial Track, 44th Street, Rock Island. Clear of Rock Island. Over. Thank you. I suppose you probably do, like, say, milepost 192 for a roll-up to start. Over. Thank you, guys. Dispatcher up.

The train is coming through Linden as soon as they get through there. I can get you guys out. You have to wait till he's by your location. The unit is going to be the UP8729 as soon as you see him pass. I can give you the authority. And then I'll talk to the yard and see how they want to take you. And then TYC is right there working at the glucose. Seven, two, nine, over.

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0: 50901, 2330, SISW22, good GTB, no exceptions.
1: Good GTB, no exceptions, like to get, I guess, let's go the whole way. Silvis, the industrial lead in Rock Island, if we could, over.
0: Well, I can give it to you all, what do you want it on? Over.
1: Let's get it on the, Iowa Interstate 151.
0: All right, Iowa Interstate 151, permission to occupy Silvis. Work with 2100 Silvis switcher and the 1500 Silvis switcher. And I guess that Iowa Interstate 701 still showing that out there. And you want everything, the entire industrial track, you said, Tim?
1: Let's get everything. We're going over to Rock Island first thing.
0: I want to say 151, permission to run BNSF Industrial Track, 7th Street, East Moline, to 44th Street, Rock Island. Permission to occupy Rock Island yard limits at Rock Island. You make that move, work with Iowa State 707.
1: I understand, Iowa State 151, we have permission to Silvis yard. Working with the 2100 and the 1500 Silvis switchers. And the Iowa Interstate 701, and we have permission to run 7th Street, East Moline, 44th Street, Rock Island. Permission Rock Island Yard, working with the Iowa Interstate 707, over.
0: Yes, sir, correct.
1: Okay, thanks, Glenn. We'll shout at you if we need anything else, over.
0: Give me a call. Thanks, guys.

0: I want to state dispatcher, you're answering the Silvis radio. Over.
1: 151, over. Yeah, I want to say 151, over.
0: Yes, sir. Go ahead, Tim.
1: Change of plans. I guess we're only going as far as the east-west there, Moline Siding. We're not going to Rock Island. So you could take that off of our permission.
0: All right. I want to say 151 to show you clear of Rock Island.
1: Correct.
0: Okay. All right. If you're going to leave Moline east open, just let me know. I'll make a note on our sheet here. But, yeah, okay. We're good.
1: Good. Thank you.
0: Dispatcher out.

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60, 60, 60, 60, 60, 60, 60, 60, 60, 60, 60, 60, 60, 60, 60, 60, 60, 60, 60, 60, 60, 60, 60, 60, 60, 60, 60, 60, 60, 60, 60, 60, 60, 60, 60, 60, 60, 60, 60, 60, 60, 60, 60, 60, 60, 60, 60, 60, 60, 60, 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

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They're correct. Okay. I imagine Milepost 211.

0: Airport number 1046, 1046 issue to Iowa Interstate 707, it's okay at midnight, 26, 0026, dispatcher GAK, over.
1: 6, 0026, GAK.

0: Yeah, okay, all right. Thanks for letting me know. Over. Nope, we're good. Yeah, thanks for telling me.
1: Not a problem, thanks a lot. 877 out.
2: Is the lead locked out? 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
1: Well, I'm 10-1-2 of 8-9-20.

0: an extra car there, Mike.
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0: CS 28. What was the number screen?
2: Stretch the track. My boy. Said this is 7 track, right?
0: Yeah.
2: Of course.
1: Oh, 17.
2: Well joined. 508.

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1: Iowa State 707, clear of Rock
0: Island. Iowa State 707, clear of Rock Island, over. Thank you. Dispatcher out.
2: Five cars.

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And good list on that 11, correct? I think so.

12 UP 8639, over. Missing air compliance, I'll take the signal back at CP, or CPY083, over. I'll keep you going straight.

Rescue Dispatcher 12, over. That over. Let me know when they're completely by your location. I still can't give it to you until they're past you.

0: I shove this track back 15 short ones, if that works for you.
1: Repeat that one more time. I said I need all the room I can get, if I can get it.
0: Yeah, I got to shove this track back 15 short ones. It'll be right at the edge down here, if that's good with you.
1: Yep, that's good.
0: 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I'll let the air shoot, and I'll close on this end for you.
1: All right, thanks.
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0: Frederick.
1: I'm ready to call here. You need anything from me, Gordon?
0: Just a few readings whenever you have it.
1: We got 2,800 on the leader. The second motor, we're setting out at the loop yard, and I have no idea on the DC.
0: Alright. Yep, signal indication.
1: Alright, signal indication. Thank you.

Bear Slack 508. 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
1: Oh.
0: Yeah, that's fine. 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
2: 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That up. 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
1: That's center off, Arizona, State 508.

0: Tim.
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0: He's all clear in the car with me here. You want to stretch him once? It's right on the mark back here.
1: Stretch.
0: Got them all. It'll do. We're headed your way.

0: Valeu.
1: Herbert, QB 784-77 south.
0: One go.
1: Flight track for number 5500, June 23rd, 2026, 7477-7477, south, SOUTH, HML post 210, MP210, check line number 2, proceed from CPC Hines to CPC Fruitland on main track. 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

5000, one line check, line 2, 7OK at 110, 01, 10, G. Yes, all correct.

Hunter 12, DUP 1746, over. Signal indication, it should fire as soon as the Z clears the bridge, or clears 5th Street. We're going to shove 004 to

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1: State 151 Dispatcher, over.
0: Iowa State 151, go ahead, over.
1: We're leaving the Moline siding right now. I'm going to, if I can, I'm going to leave that east switch open, over.
0: Well, we can do that. I'll make a note on the sheet here. Moline east switch in reverse position, over.
1: That will be correct, over.
0: Okay, got it. Thank you, Zach. Siding be clear then when you get done.
1: What was that? I'm sorry.
0: Just wondering, will the siding be clear once you leave? Over.
1: We're taking everything over.
0: Okay, so I need to know, siding be clear. Okay. Thank you, guys. That's your own. Oh, by the way, 1500 job has cleared his permission. Over.
1: Copy that. 1500 is all clear, Silver.
0: Correct. Okay, dispatcher out.

Key Dispatcher 12, over. Go ahead, over. Bridges. 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

0: have a signal now. Alrighty. 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
1: Alright, you're clear red, you're on, which way? You're on right in the head, probably.
2: Hello, 2100. Alright, where are you at with things?
0: Half one westbound, and then I need to time down the light, so it'll be signal indication in about 12 minutes. One westbound, and then I need to knock a signal down, so it'll be about 12 minutes in signal indication. You can go ahead and bring it down.
2: I'll go to the west end and switch.
3: Good morning, Aiden.
0: Posture 12, open. Head over.
2: Yard extra over.
0: Yard train in, and then I'll get you guys to the pad over.
2: Talk to them when you get here. We'll stick with plan A. Pull in the runner, cut the power off. I'll pick you up, get your vehicle, and then we'll go to the west end and switch with the other two motors.

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1: Okay.

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0: All right, I'm back with you. I'm ready.
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0: Water State Dispatcher, over. Bottom drain, you had dragging fault, you said, huh?
1: That's center off the red zone, 508.

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1: Go ahead, 151, over.
0: Iowa State 151, go ahead, over.
1: Hey, show the 151 all clear of the BNSF Industrial Track and the Silver Shard at this time, over.
0: Okay, I want to say 151. I'll show you clear of the industrial track, show you clear of Silvis and Moline East in reverse position.
1: That is correct. Also, like to get permission for the Iowa Interstate 152 Silvis Yard.
0: I want to say 152, permission Silvis. Work with the 2100 switcher.
1: All right, 152, I want to say 152 has permission. Silvis, working with the 2100 Silvis Lister. Over.
0: That's correct. If it matters to you, westbound, just coming up to milepost 95, you got to set out at Bureau. Over.
1: Roger that. And, yeah, I guess you already know that the 701 is all cleared. They were on that 1500 contest earlier.
0: Yeah, yep. When they cleared up, they told me the 701 was clear, but yeah, thanks. Over.
1: Roger that.
0: Thanks, guys. Dispatcher out.
2: Stay 508.
0: Dispatcher 2, I want to stay 501 west. Forgot, they're trying to get you in the stamina. Oh. Track warrant number 1050, 1050, June 23, 2026, issued to IAIS, Iowa State 501, 501 West, WSESB on Iowa State Subdivision, Xbox One, ONE, track warrant number 1043, 1043, is voice, Xbox Two, TWO,

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Track 1 1050, 1050, two boxes marked 1.

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That's PSA, over.

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1: The extra crew is clear there, Weaver.
2: Alright, I acknowledge the extra, still the switcher crew is now clear of the red zone and the 508. They are all in the clear.

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0: 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That shouldn't be an issue. And then also I missed one in 5 track, line 58 on the list you have.

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1: Center off red zone 508.

0: Curtain, go ahead there, Weymouth. Full red for eastbound movement or up at this time. Thanks, sir.
1: Clear track for number 5000 and 213-0213-EHG, that's correct. Okay. 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

0: Cupid is Metro 12, over. 100% better. CS1129, you are a key train and not dimensional. Dimensional, headed south at 5th Street, over.
1: That's a good news, but this 3's gonna fit.
0: They're both departing the path, so it'll be pretty quick, over.

CNI Dispatch calling NS 4807 Eastern. Yes, I am. Plan on holding back there at West Alpha until I get an answer from Galesburg when they can take you in. Your outbound's on duty at 4 o'clock. Over. Yes, sir. West Alpha, Highway 17. Over. Thank you, dispatcher.

0: Inside 4 Mad Dispatch, you're being inside 6759. Yeah, is your outbound crew happen to be there? Just making sure, appreciate the help tonight, and do you know if you got a ride from Fieldsburg to Fort Meadows? You guys might have been a Fort Mad crew, so I'm glad we didn't make that assumption. Oh.
1: Charge 4, being 32.
0: Thank you, Montreal.
1: Six six two thirty three decimal nine. Main track 1, Wolf at the time, gets to DNSS. 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

0: 7.
1: We'll go over the time here to BNSF 5096 West. 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
1: Wolf Ashburn, go after Cody.

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Yeah, there's a herd of y'all. 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

but I do got a westbounder cleared for main track one, so let's let the westbounder go by, and then I'll get you added to the call list, sir. Three, 123, dispatcher BLH, Bravo Lima Hotel.

looking forward to being up 7801 West. He's coming by 223.9. We're crossing right now. Just give me a shout once he clears your point of entry. 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

0: 5, 43 South, Mount Fort Bend, North 180 out.
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0: Nobody's on 30, thank you.
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0: Again, but I'll get you down to 1699. 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Up.
1: You guys should go north of the line if you don't care if the building is on the head. 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

NSF, Casey, mainline dispatcher to the NSF 7449 West, over. Make sure you double check with the yard control, but plan to cruise.

0: 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Correct, thank you. We on SFK and Inland Dispatcher.
1: Okay. Yep, you're good there on South 8. Thank you.

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Caterpillar. Signal's out, over. 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Yep, Rod, that he is doing that now. He'll be hollering at you here in a minute.

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1: Case 707, track warrant 1048 to clear, over.
0: Yeah, sure thing, go ahead on 1048, over.
1: Case 707, clears the track warrant number 1048, 1048. Box 4, work between Yard Limit Rock Island, milepost 211, on the main track. All mainline switches handled, bind to lock, check normal, over.
0: Hotwarner State 707, reporting clear on track warrant 1048, 1048. Work between Yard Limit Rock Island, milepost 211, limit supported clear, 318, 0318. All main track switches handled, line lock, check normal. Is that correct?
1: That is all correct. And RC 707, Lake Mission Run, BNSF Industrial Track from 44th Street Rock Island to 17th Street Rock Island, and a return to Rock Island if we could, over.
0: I want to state 707, permission BNSF Industrial Track, 44th Street Rock Island to 17th Street Rock Island and return.
1: State 707 has permission to run BNSF Industrial Track, 44th Street Rock Island to 17th Street Rock Island and return. Over.
0: That's correct.
1: Is that all correct? Thanks, 707 out.

0: See if we get a Charlie 7 for her.
1: 180, just curious if I could get that last one.
0: Yeah, it's Twitch Towers, so we're Shane Shannon.
1: 1, ready to copy, over.
0: Was that, 201,
1: over? Correct, 201, over.
0: Alright, track number 5001, 5001, June 23rd, 2023. To the KCS down 4543 South SRU Beach, 10 mile post 201-01. Check line number 2, proceed from behind to CDC Fruitland on main track. Track line number 5, the house and 1, and 1 line check, line number 2.
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1: Yard 2100, Spencer, over. This might be the only time in my life I ever ask you to not put that track back together, only so they know what they have room for down there.

0: Yeah, on this one, Spence. Are you back there? Are you going to watch us? But back, if that CRL fits, we'll just leave it in there. If we don't get this 5 done, this 4:30, we're going to have issues. If it doesn't, I guess we'll take her up to 3.
1: Hey, Spencer, I'm back with you.

0: watching.
1: Hey, back to you on the stop, Bob Wager watching.

right, thank you, Dispatcher. CNI Dispatcher, BNSF 7145 East, over. They're going to be waiting for this 16,000 foot stack train there at Benton. They're just now coming into Alpha, over. Thank you, sir, Dispatcher.

0: RC, North Bay, Terry, can I can call for the responders?
1: Is there, they're not quite ready for you, but they were wondering, are you guys able to take it into a departure track?
2: Did she fit, Mark?

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I couldn't 100% tell you.

Well, I can do that myself. Let me see if I can ask a questioner stereo.

0: Right, KCSM 4543 South Saw Clear. Track number 5001 at 403 EAT, is that correct?
1: Outer State Dispatcher, I want to see 518 West.
0: Yeah, it's all correct.

0: Charlie Delta 662, okay to depart a signal.
1: 9, they say no, it's a departure track in the yard there. Over.

0: Well, I mean, a nice benefit is they got lights all the way up to them, and I'm pretty sure you'll have a U-man and all kinds of people to answer questions. Let me see if I can't find out if we got somebody who's, because we're not, from what I'm getting from them, we're not moving you for a little bit anyway. Let me see what's bouncing around, if there's any extra low pools or something, maybe you could come out and grab you, but I'm making no guarantees on that.
1: No, they forgot. They're going to get them out.
0: We'll see what I can do, and we'll get it figured out.

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0: put your employee number there. All right, guys, Bureau East, EAST, live, live, check normal position. Physically at the switch, just make it 410. That's 0410 by 1641. That's correct. Guys, I'll tell you what, can I show your tire train? I want to see 518 West, all by, say, milepost 112, 112. Switch and handle line while I set normal. Over.
1: One check, this is Will.
0: Guys, that being said,
1: okay, all of them have other cards.
0: Make draft order 1053, 1053, June 23rd.
1: Thousand, that way on the main.
0: 1026, YAIS, I want to say.

Okay, I guess we'll make an hour 10. That's pretty close. Okay, guys, I got my second westbound. I'm up to Seneca. I don't know if you're going to hold them there or keep them going. So I'll get with you down the road, Billy. Keep him going to get another roll up on you. He's got to set out about half that train at Anawan. Open. Appreciate it, guys. I guess that takes care of our business for now. So, like I said, you know, old 430 will come and get you. Trainmaster will give you a ride back to...

0: 280.
1: YTL job 43, suspend.
0: Go ahead.
1: TCO 157-5309. Make that 3 to UV 1746. Over.
0: 280, Nahan Yard, over. The UP 1746.

0: should have you set up now.
1: Yeah. We got it.
0: All right, how soon were you looking to come out?
1: Be here fairly shortly, I suppose.
0: Okay. Oh, what's good then?

0: yard, 10 and 4, over.
1: Sherman, come in. 1 CL, 43. Command, looking for 8 now.

0: Right, the UP 1746 North has authority to enter main track a mile 158.82 Davenport sub and proceed north, also permission from all switching directions at 419.0419 or 280 ER, channel 4, over.
1: 1746 North, authority on main track, mile 158.82 Davenport sub, proceed north.
0: All correct, sir. Garbage. Yes, Robert, Staff and Porter.
2: 280. Can't get a hold of the yard. Can you message
0: me? Yeah, I'll send him a messenger.

Double check. All right, back 15 cut, by the way.

RQ80 over. Alright, come on in. India West Dev, you're going to send out to West Dev 2. Coming off with, should be 29, KLRX 475040. Yeah, that's right. No KD tonight, no, and K75 is up at the slow. Sounds good. When you're down there, RC's in the clear. Bring it on down to Utah. Roger, thank you.

0: 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What was that?
1: It's Slack 508.
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1: 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I'm going to talk to him, let him know you're coming.

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1: Yeah, go ahead.
0: You want me to wheel this 5-track before I shut this computer down? Alright, I will. And then good luck with the 1 and 2-track.
1: Need, 2 here, probably. What were you saying about 2-track, Gary?
0: I just said good luck with it.
1: Yeah, okay.

Radio. Just a heads up, 75 coming in at Utah on the Indy. I'm going to sneak him into the yard, so just call me when you're ready to pull.

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1: All right, Spencer, I'm back. My copy was the East Lead.
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0: 875,
1: CB 2251, over. Roger. Yeah, you can show us off there the industrial track. Roger, I'll hand CB Montpelier, over.
0: Hello, CB 2251, clear the industry track at 450-0450, over.
1: 450-0450, GG Green, over.
0: Yeah, it's all correct.
1: All correct, thank you.
0: Hey.
2: Yeah, 5-1.

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0: Alright, you're there, so back 15.5 away.

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2: Dispatcher being set 5689 last. I got a low pool, midnight 05, finishing up a couple moves in the ER. They'll take over the train, catch a ride to the crew facility. 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

0: I want to state dispatcher to, I want to state 518 West Oak.
1: Guys,
0: can I get a roll up out of you, please, though?

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1: I want to stay 518 West, releasing part of track 1053, releasing track between milepost MP 112, 112, and milepost MP 148, 148, 524, 0524. All main track switches handled within these limits. Line lock check normal. Is that correct?
0: It's all correct. It's 524 hours, 0524, over.
1: Thanks, guys. I'm guessing you're getting recrewed there.
0: Yeah, we're sitting here. We're waiting for the recrew. Hopefully, should be here shortly.
1: Okay. All right. Very good. Thanks, guys. Patcher out.

0: 5-18 West.
1: 5-18 West.
0: You guys coming up this way? Just making sure we're talking about the same ground.
2: Sort of an Atkinson sign right now.
0: Are you guys stopped?
2: Correct.
0: Oh, okay. We'll head down to the other one.
2: I found this one.

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1: Watching back 358.
2: Here, Dex. We got TCP 50911, BICR 2235.
3: 50911, BICR 22. Good GTV, guys. No exceptions. Over.
2: Good one, no exceptions. I have 1053.
3: Sure thing. Got 1053 displayed.
2: 518 West, verifying track order 1053.
3: Correct on 1053. Over.
2: Correct. All right. Well, we get the mission film charge. Get that out of the way.
3: I want to state 518 West permission to occupy. Excuse me, permission to occupy Silvis yard limits. Work with the 2100 Silvis switcher. And I want to state 152. Over.
2: Okay, 518 West. 2100 Silvis switcher and.
3: Correct, over.
2: Correct, all right, so
3: all right, Norm, thank you.

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Milepost 5.2.0. 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

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I'll shove it.

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KNSF Casey, mainline dispatcher to Bernhardt. Hey, if you could clear up at 6:30 and let this eastbounder by, I'd appreciate it. It's lined to come out of the yard now. Thank you, the NSF Casey Mainline Dispatcher.

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Operator A is down. 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
0: Oh, okay. Yep, signal indication, work at Muscadine.
1: That's where I work in Muscadine, and I got totals for you.
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1: 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Tonnage 11,955, 11955, length 7908, 7908. 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Rear DP of CP9351, got 3200 in the fuel.
0: Okay, copy that. Yep, signal indication.
2: Eric, I don't know if you saw your work order, but your second motor on your head end is going to get set out at Luke Yard as well. Over.
1: Motor. All right. Any preference? What track are we going to set out that second unit?
2: New Yard 11, if you can. I think there's already a motor on the south end. So I guess any track that you got that's got room, but not a clear track.
1: Copy that, preference 11, and whatever track, not a clear track. All right, understood. That.
2: Yeah, and then your third motor will get set off at Ottumwa. Over.
1: All right.
3: All right. We'll see what happens. I think we just got booked up for tripping hazard. As I get reported, it's not complying.
2: As of now, it goes to Ottumwa.
3: Right, understood. See what happens, thanks, help.

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1: Hey, we're all clear. Your main line, all switches used. Restore the main track, over.
0: That will show the UP is 1746, all cleared main, and 619, 0619,
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2: Morning, sir. 280 South. 22nd train.
1: Over. 280, go ahead, over.
2: Alright, my third unit is the KCS, Kansas City Southern 3903. 3903, defects to report. Over.
1: Copy, whenever you're ready.
2: Alright, the tripping hazard, set the cab, hit your back door, as you walk out. Cut the floor up, this little piece over there, the floor's filling up, and you got a lip on the step walking out. So, I don't know what you guys want to do about it. Somebody's going to eat their face if somebody doesn't take care of it, and also the cab smells like the bathroom, over.
1: Hazard, right as you walk out the engineer's side rear door, some of the floor is starting to peel up and it's a tripping hazard.
2: That is correct. The lip to the door frame also with it. There's only a little piece of the floor they decided to leave, but it's peeling up. This unit is supposed to get set out before it hits Kansas City. I need to know if you guys are going to keep this in service before I settle out, or
3: another 10 minutes.
1: That's probably more up to your dispatch than it is to me. I can make sure that defect's booked and that mechanical's aware of the issue. Where it's going and how it's getting treated from there is, it's above my pay grade, I guess.
2: Alright, sounds good. You got it booked up then, right, over?
1: Yep, I'm putting the defect in there now.
2: Thank you, appreciate it all.
4: Yard 280, over.
5: Channel 4, over.
4: Don't plan on sending that motor out to the tunnel, over.
2: Yeah, I do plan on sending it out. I'll just let you know. And, I'll make everybody aware of it, over.
5: Yard 4, over.
4: Yard.
5: Outbound my train. My tablet has no internet connection. Over. For some reason, I don't know if the system or just my tablet. I could not log in and open some of my other apps. It's just no connectivity.
4: Alright, yeah, it'll automatically outbound when you get past Utah, over.
6: 4543 South, has some good stuff on number 2, South.
3: I understate 518 West, go ahead, over. I have track warrant 1053 displayed, over.
2: Okay, 518-518 West, CSD, but track warrant number 1053, 105, Fox, engine model 112, 1122, YL yard limit, so remain track, so south for those limits. The main line to expand by the crew, over.
7: And we'll get pulled out of the field at clear. This flight is outbounding.
3: Mapost 112 and yard limit Silvis at 6:24:06:24 hours. All main track switches handled within these limits are lined, locked, and checked in the normal position. Is that correct, over?
2: 0624, that's correct, over.

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1: Being rocked, dispatch room. Yes, sir, being rocked, I'd like to verify TGVO 157-5501, over.
0: Alright, 157-5501 is good at 626-0626, GG, over.
1: 157-5501, good, valid, 626-0626, GAG, all correct.
0: All correct, sir.
1: All correct, and we got the BNSF 13-3013 in the lead, over.
0: Okay, got set up, for
1: me. And when you can, we'd like to have we got 8 cars set out at bed door. We'll need that for bed door signal 3 times. We've got about 15 to 20 minutes worth of work to do at Barton Falls, and then we'll duck it right and clear. That was 8721, over.
0: Okay, yeah, signal indication, I think we'll end up clearing you up at bed door sighting to let a southbound train on 374 go by you.
1: Says signal indication, TC-193, going into the sighting there. So it's southbound by, over.
0: Yep, correct.
1: All correct. Yard, over.
2: Yard, over.
1: Yes, sir, being rocked here, looking for permission. North Lake of the Y is 193, over.
2: Yeah, permission on

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Over. Are you guys showing a three-car pickup at Galvo? I'm pretty sure that's buried the way it looked, so let's plan to highball it. Over. Thank you. Here we go. BNSF KC Mainline Dispatcher.

0: Austin, Seth, CNI, 6881 East, over. What do you show there at East Ebner, over? All right, Roger, here we go.
1: Normal 32 off.

0: Charlie, Main Street.
1: Tires for the day.
2: Is there another car? Is there a car at the west end of the yard, do you know?
1: That I don't know. I see one sitting in the middle of the yard, but I don't know if somebody's using it or not.
2: Between 1 and 2, you said?
1: About 20 cars behind this 508 here.
2: So do you know, is that extra job still working?
1: I think they are. I'm assuming they are.
3: Alex, we'll give up count 3,000.

0: I got you better now. Looking for instructions for your limits. Over.
1: CVG is Harbor. You got a command.
2: Federal. Yeah, just to verify that. Copy that. Are you ready to copy them?
0: One. Ready to copy.
2: Yeah, by 3-4-0. Flight Tri Bulletin number 6734.
1: 1575091 is good at
0: 13 North, 13 North, 13 North, 13 North, 13 North, 13 North, 13 North, 13 North, 13 North, 13 North, 13 North, 13 North, 13 North, 13 North, 13 North, 13 North, 13 North, 13 North, 13 North, 13 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North, 13 North, 13 North, 13 North, 13 North, 13 North, 13 North, 13 North, 13 North, 13 North, 13 North, 13 North, 13 North, 13 North, 13 North, 13 North, 13 North, 13 North, 13 North, 13 North, 13 North, 13 North, 13 North, 13 North, 13 North, 13 North, 13 North, 13 North, 13 North, 13 North, 13 North, 13 North, 13 North, 13 North, 13 North, 13 North, 13 North, place. That MOFO is 193.0, maximum authorized speed. All men and equipment are in the clear. Over.
2: That is all correct, over.
0: All correct, thanks, sir. CSF 3013 northbound.
3: 90639 hours, over.
4: I want to say, control stay from National Silver Charlie on 14 North. I want to say 152. I want to say 518. Okay, that's 0639. Over.
3: That is correct, over.
4: All correct, thank you. I want to say control stay.

0: want to say Schultz. I want to say 518 over.
1: 4807 West, correct repeat at this time, up to 228 there, guys.

Okay, milepost 140.1. No defect. Repeat, no defect. Total axles 522. Temperature 60. Detector out.

0: PAN, yes, you will need a roll bio.
1: Okay, I got the part signal, Louis.

0: It's okay, I'm going to say that to you. I'll put it to you.
1: Truck man's down south. We'll wait till you're all back together and we give you the green light out of here. I appreciate it. Thank you.

With that, I've got track 1, 10, 59, 10, 59, June 23, 23, 2026 to Iowa Interstate IA IS McGraw on the Iowa City Subdivision. Checkbox 4, FOUR, work between milepost 214 MP214 and milepost 208 MP208 on the main track. Checkbox 6, SIX, do not fail limits ahead of the Iowa Interstate IAIS 512-512 East EASC. Checkbox 8, EIGHT, joint authority between milepost 214 MP214 and milepost 208 MP208. Track 1, 10, 59, 10, 59 has 3 boxes marked 4, 6, and 8. Over.

Track 110-59-10592, Iowa Interstate, McGraw, is okay at 651-0651 hours. Dispatcher GTG, over. That is correct, over.

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Out.

0: he's got this train lined up from Deer Creek into Nahant there for some odd reason. But let me run time here. I'm going to get you out of the siding. We'll at least do the Bettendorf work here. Do you want to shove out the north end of the siding, or the south end of the siding, or do you want to pull out and shove back down the main? Over.
1: Yeah, we're up here at the north end now. It'd be easier to go out the north end, and then we'll shove back the main.
0: Okay, those signals are running time, and then I'll get you at least started. We'll at least do the Bettendorf work, and then maybe if this thing comes across Fish Street, we'll shove the siding again or something like that there. But I don't, yeah. Anyway, we'll do something when these signals run time here.
1: Okay, understood. Thanks, sir.

0: SF detector. 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Out.
1: You said, well, got stuck and it didn't fire the light, but I'll fix it here. Come on down.
2: Something, I'll do it while we're pumping air up here.

0: 905 there.
1: Siding up here, I bet he's throwing all kinds of switches against the maintenance is on the siding on the other side of the crossover.

Yeah, reach out to the Iowa dispatcher for the traffic and how he's running things today. He controls everything north of Fish Street there, so you're kind of in a gray area there, but he'll probably have more information than I do today on the traffic there.

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You line the crossover? 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

Four Madison Bridge, over. We're working with the tie gang. We've got two machines we're waiting to clear up. I guess we're taking ties off Amtrak and Amtrak. Two machines to clear up, and then I'll be able to get the NS all the way through, man.

0: Empire State Dispatch, answering the Silvis radio, over.
1: I want to say 508, over.
0: Interstate 508, go ahead, over.
1: I want to say 508, like to have Silvis Yard, over.

0: Iowa Interstate 508 has permission. Silva's Yard working with the Iowa Interstate 152, the Iowa Interstate 518, and Iowa Interstate Schultz, over.
1: Interstate 508, permission Silva Shard, working with the 152, the 518, and the Iowa Interstate Schultz.
0: You cut out there. Did you say Iowa Interstate Schultz, over?
1: I did, over. I'm working with Iowa Interstate Schultz. Over.
0: That is all correct, over.
1: Roger, 508 out. Alright, back on to...
2: Don't like the signal.

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All right, let's see that.

Thank you.

some information, I would get updated there.

7181 East 11. Westbound East, calm as well there. I think maybe you talk and help them out. See if you can tell them what the 94th car is on their train. Yeah, after this, DNSS 25303 over.

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2: Has permission, Rock Island Stars. Permission to BNSF industrial track from 44th Street, Rock Island, to 7th Street East Moline. And permission, the Moline East switch is open. And then permission, Silvis Yard, working with the Islander State 162, the Islander State 518, Islander State Schultz, and the Iowa State 508. Over.

0: star walked on you. How many? 2,500 feet, over. Okay, she said 8 or 9 track when you get there, over.
1: Train calling, I'm going to get you off the milepost 229-229 at the time if you guys are ready to copy. Charge of that for me, 3207-3207. Still the copy sub, 226.6, 233.9, main track, 2 Wolf of the Sign, gives the BNSF 7640 West, and this is Daniel Willis, proceed through at the maximum authorized speed. Got a sort about the red flag, 226.6, without stopping, bringing it up, stopping short of 229. 229 at this time, wait on further instructions, guys.

Delta 4 Madison Bridge. Notice, Foreman Wolf, Cody Weeman, you copy that? Bridge has given us 30 minutes.

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point. 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

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Luke out. 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

0: San Martin dispatch, BNSF 8781 West, over. Hidden jam, BNSF 8781 West, cause the signal change to stop, keep track 1, Smithshire, over.
1: BNSF detector, milepost 5.2.0. 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

0: 5, TJ.
1: 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You're putting anything into 5. 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
1: Probably 20 minutes, over.

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1: Okay, so I've supplied the LeClaire switches in. 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I'll give you a heads up if I need it there, and then I'll give you as much heads up as I can on the second southbound.
0: Got that. 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

Dispatcher, VNSF 8781 West, over. 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

0: 51, he saw me at 1, 4 Crawford, over.
1: 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How much longer are you guys going to be blocking the Diamond, over?

0: 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Appreciate it. About another 30 minutes. Thank you. Super KCLF.
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0: 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Checkbox 1, ONE, track warrant number 1057-1057 is void. Checkbox 2, TWO, proceed from milepost 143, MP143, to yard limit YL Sovas on the main track. Track warrant number 1064-1064 has two boxes marked 1 and 2, over.
1: 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Box 108, track warrant 1057-1057 is void. Box 230, from milepost 143, MP143, 2 yards of the Silvis on the main track. 1064, 2 boxes, 1 and 2, over.
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1: 64 okay to 7:56-07:56 GTG, over.
0: That is correct, over.
1: Roger that, all correct. Thank you. 591
2: still. Further, Kim wants you to pick up the 15 cars on the siding on your way west. Pick them up on your head end, and then Jared will be in the area to help you out. Over.
1: So, cars at Atkinson?
2: Correct.
1: Oh, goody.
2: Thank you.

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0: to them because they've already informed management on the CP side that we're not going to be able to take any unless you guys do.
1: 146-525
2: Echo. 70 south for Mitchell. Follow Blue Gal. Mitchell responding. What's your lead to get over? Ready to copy over? Dr. Dracula, 6756, between mileposts 174.0 to mileposts 178.0, 747. Get the CPE 9782 south, drifting in these lanes without stopping at the Red Ford and mileposts 174.0. These new maximum rights be all men and women are in clear over.
3: 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Over.
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1: Inspector VSS 13. Like your port clear of the main line. I'm off post 187.21 down port sub. All main line switches line locked. Main line useless.
2: VNSF 3013, clear the main track, Davenport substitutes use line alive, normal 804-0804 TAS, correct to
1: him. Point in the 804-0804 TAS, all correct, all correct, clear.
2: All correct, are we southbound once you come back out there?
3: CB 9782, F2 5 5 marker on the rear load.
2: Marker hanging back. All right, holler at me when that one gets by there.
3: Guys, have a good day, one response.
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2: 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I got the power sitting on 7 right now.
1: I'm done air testing the Kranich?
2: Correct.
1: And then the 0900 power is on 7?
2: Correct.
1: Don't think I have anything else for you.
2: Not enough.

0: Norm doesn't have anything else for 7, right?
1: Don't know, honestly.
0: Probably talk to him and see if that's where he wants that power or not.
1: Yeah, thanks, Mr. Mayor. I talked to him and he told me to put the power in 7.
0: Copy.

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1: Thank you. Thanks to you, Stan, for helping out there.

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Checkbox 4, FOUR, Port Cushing, Zero Junction, and Malco, 117, MT117, on the main track. Checkbox 8, CIGHT, Bridge Authority, Cushing, Zero Junction, and Malco, 117, MT117. Checkpoint number 1069, 1069, has two boxes marked, 4 and 8, over.

track 1 10 69 10 69 to Iowa State Terrace is okay at 8:19:08:19 hours. Dispatcher, please, over.

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1: Why not after?

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Thank you. Is that there?

0: milepost 229-229 while I clear the game, guys, if you guys are ready. Form B, 3207-3207, Silver Falcon 7, 226.6, 233.9, main track 2, Wolf of the Time gets to DNSF 8781 West, permission to enter roll limits, proceed direct to maximum authorized speed, towards about the red flag, 226.6 without stopping, bringing it up, stopping short of 229. 229 at this time, waiting on further instructions, guys.
1: 152, dispatch over. 152, good.
2: Yeah, I'm telling you, when I was on the locomotive, we're in the office now, you can show the 152 all clear the service yard.
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2: All correct, thank you.
3: Thank you, dispatcher.
0: SF 8781 West, main 2 off 229, that's correct, repeat it this time, guys.

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1: Hey, good morning, Dispatch. I want to say, Beatty, like to... A couple different things, get to Rock Island yard limits, and then get a warrant from yard limit Rock Island heading west. Over.
0: Interstate Beatty has permission, Rock Island Yard. Rock Island Yard working with the Interstate 512, 512 eastbound.
1: Interstate Beatty has permission in Rock Island yard limits working with the Interstate 512 eastbound. Over.
0: All correct. And you want the whole thing?
1: No, I will not get that far. I eventually need the whole thing, but as of right now, you know, like maybe to Durant or something like that will work, because I got switch inspections and stuff I got to do.
2: Meet the Galesburg North Town, so you may be there at Warner for a little bit. Over.
3: Okay, you know if they plan on ordering a crew for this,
2: though? Once I know how long it's going to take to get that Galesburg North Town out, then I'll send them a final so they can call it out.
0: Grant, track warrant 1072, two boxes marked 4 and 8. Over.
1: Hey, repeat and I want to say track warrant number 1072-1072. Today's date of June 23, 2023, 2026, issued out of Interstate 80 on Iowa City Subdivision, Next Box 4, up to UR, work between Yard Limit, Rock Island, and Durant on the main track. Next Box 8, EIGHD, joint authority between Yard Limit, Rock Island, and Durant. Track warrant number 1072, two boxes are checked, 4 and 8, over.
0: Track warrant 1072, issued to Interstate 80 is okay at 828-0828 hours. Dispatcher GTG, over.
1: Iowa State track warrant number 1072, issued to Iowa State Beatty, has an okay time at 828-0828, dispatcher GTG, over.
0: All correct on 1072, over.
1: All correct on 1072, I don't know if I'll even make it up to Durant before the westbound, but whenever he does call for a warrant and where I'm at, I'll either get off or roll up one of the two.
0: Okay, I'll let you know when they depart, Silvis.
1: All right, copy that, thank you, Iowa State Beatty. Oops.
4: Like he's working at West Dav by the main and Indy switch. We also have a foreman Street Matter who's working on the south end of West Dav, checking with them. I'll give them a call right now and get them out your way if they're not already gone. Over.
5: Alright, foreman Levi and Street Matter at West Dav. Checking with KD. Indy all the way down to Utah. In the yard cab. That way, once we get into
4: Nahanno. Oh, yeah. Well, by the time you get down to Utah, I'll have the yard cat down there to pick you up. Over.
5: Alright. It'd be 9782 south for him. Beard, over.

0: maybe the dispatch is over. Yeah, where are you showing that to 5-12 at? I want to say 512 east over.
1: I'm on. Good for 20. Negative. I'm assuming you just mean that rear motor. I'm assuming you just want the rear motor in the clear.
2: There, so I can come
0: this one is good, if I describe both the number, you echo 6734-273.
2: Okay, here we go,
0: thank you. 091.0, I'm on post
3: 193.0, and milepost 193.0.047 gives the CP Canadian Pacific 9782 south as you change permission limits. Stop at the red flag located at 191.0. See through maximum authorized speed. All men equipment are in the clear. Over.
0: That is all correct. Over.
3: All correct.

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1: 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Cab stable.
2: Full roll it if you can. My 0600's making a power move, and then they're going to tie in some cranics and yank them out of the runner before you can land on it. Over.
1: Slow roll it, brother.
2: All right, I'll holler at you when they're pulling east.

permit from your current location. No longer needs to stop at the 229, bringing it up stop short of now. You're at a 230.7 at this time. We've got further instructions. Everybody's in the clear. Remain two up to Iota at this time. That's

to the 8205 Western. What is your current link now? Copy. Alright, CP, they're going to be heading that way real quick. First, if you want to start using

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1: Yeah, we're actually heading out towards Atlas Oil right now.
0: Okay, yep. I just want to make sure we're going to come out of Old 2 and get on the siding. I didn't want to get in your way.
1: Okay.

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0: 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I'll let your outbound crew know. Over. Just disregard.

0: And service.
1: This is 8205, since I'm trying to get over there.

0: copy.
1: Yeah, I hear you.
0: Roger.
2: Route 6, 2, 7, 6, 2, 3, 7, 4.
0: Bobby goes on here.
3: Yeah.
0: All right, the switch front of Bobby's line for, come on out, I'll just cross over his line. We'll go down the siding and go in the, I guess, like the deep end of the leg, the Y there on the other end.
4: And, already got, I got a window between Kwani and Buda on main one. I don't think I can get you far enough to where you wouldn't get him at Buda, I don't think.
5: South Cowboys and Willis, we're all on the same channel.
6: Alrighty, you got us closed up.
5: What's that?
6: Angle got closed.
5: I closed it earlier. I'll pop them brakes. Are you tied on?
6: Yeah, we're just sitting here.
5: Are you about ready?
6: Yep, he said set center up.
5: Alright, I'll tell Cowboy get over this channel. We're all on the same page.
6: Roger.
0: Back up a half, get off the cross.

0: Foreman Levi still up there? Is that much better?
1: I don't know.
2: Come on up there and we'll talk to you.
3: Alright.
2: Okay. What? If you want, you want to come this way and we'll talk to you right here on this end of the bridge.

Sounds like you're saying they'd be able to pass the red flag without stopping and give her normal maximum speed there. Alright. E205, trying to say you're good to pass the red board without stopping and give her normal maximum speed.

0: track warrant number 1074-1074, June 23rd, 2026. Issued down the state fair and back on the Blue Island subdivision. Check box 4, that's where you are. What's the
1: Tracy.
0: And mile post 129, NP129 on the main track. EIGHT, joint authority between milepost 123, MP123, and milepost 129, MP129. Track 1, 1074 has two boxes marked, 4 and 8. 5-4,
1: NP1,
0: 4-8.
2: Where are we going?
1: Runner.

0: KC PTC support answered, over. Yeah, CP 7477 South, go ahead for PTC, over.
1: State track, right to Government Bridge Center, over.
0: Yeah, CP 7477 on the 576-278. Kansas City, we'll come on, guys. You're okay to run without your FTO, RJM, Romeo Juliet, Mike, over. Thanks, guys. Have a safe day.
1: Understand, that's permission from the government bridge center. Proceed west. Here's a red signal. Line lock, my move, over. All correct. Thank you. I want to say you track, Inspector. Out.
2: Five, seven, six,

5914 West, over. Hey, I got a Form A I need to see if you can comply with. Let me know when you're ready, over. This is going to be milepost 183.5 to milepost 183.8. Speed for passenger is 45 miles per hour. You got to comply with that, over.

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0: I-76, I think that's Blakesburg, please go on 81, they're leaving the school now. Yeah,
1: I'm
0: going to
1: go
2: to Riverdale Tower.
3: MSF 3013, dispatch room.
2: 3013, go ahead.
3: Yes, sir, when you can, MSF 3013, like to come out here at 187.21, proceed south. We've got four cars to set out at Bettendorf, and then we'll be light engines in a Hanover.
2: MSF 3013 South, Mompos 187.21, Davenport Sub-Authority, Inner Main Track, proceed south.
3: MSF 3013, 3013 South, SUTH at Mompos MP 187.21, 187.21, Davenport Sub-Authority, Inner Main Track, proceed south, SUTH, over.
2: Correct, sir.
3: All correct, thanks, sir. MSF 3013 South, out.
2: Man, y'all have been sitting in that siding for a long time there, you know what I mean?
3: Yes, sir.
2: I have to give Gordon my playbook here. I'll leave it for him tonight.
3: Over. Understood. I can always pack another lunch.
2: Here we go. Case dropped that. Case dropped that before that. Response, keep case dropped down.

Ohio State Track, Director Gelman Bridge, send her over. Folks, coming anytime soon, over. Alright, when I get up there, do you want to raise the list for me? I'll do a walking inspection and then get to the other side and do the same thing. Alright, I'll let you know when I'm in position, over.

0: that's doable, that's better than I did.
1: Want me to just start past that then, right?
0: Yeah, I'll do that and run it. We gotta back up and reshirt, we will.
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0: 9021. Bottom of the truck, and whenever you see me, I'll be ready.
1: Jive, Ridge, Riverdale Tower.
2: It's 4 with Mitchell, over.
1: Mitchell, go at him.
2: Really a CP-182, and I'd like to get track and time if I could to get a piece of equipment from here inside my 4B limits. Over.
1: Log in with Jay Legal. He should be coming by here. Just went by there. He's got the time you need him.
2: Copy that. Get with Legal. Thanks. 4 Mitchell out.

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0: 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Over.
1: Here we go. Check. Check.

specialties. 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Every- I got Amtrak lines through the U.S. westbound there at Zerion. That's where it's going to be shot up to clear.

0: pilot for light. It's 55 seconds to drop, approaching West Loudon. I got some time ahead. Could affect your lines, over.
1: Illegal to Mitchell, over.
2: Well, Mitchell responding, over.
1: You can show me all clear your form B at this time.
3: Engineer said Mike's not lighting up.
2: All clear at 0917, over.
3: Light
1: 917, legal.
3: One on the cab stairs and one in the front. And the fire extinguisher is past expiry date. Copy that, I'll take those clips.

0: connection to five conductor seven.
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0: Serbian Rock here, looking for permission 193 to the north leg of the Y, over.
1: Got permission to the north leg of the Y, 193, over.
0: Roger, I got permission to 193 north leg, thank you, sir. See you now. Serbian Rock, Crescent Bridge, over.
1: Crescent Bridge, over.
0: Serbian Rock here, looking for permission up to the signal on the Iowa side, just light engine today, over.
1: Light engine, permission Iowa side, over.
0: Permission Iowa side, thank you. Yeah.

0: right. 252's out of Savannah. 60, what? How much time do you have on the main there for work?
1: To wait for him to get by us.

0: 360, did I walk on you, or are you still talking about it?
1: Dispatch, Silvis Tower, over.
2: Honda State 509.
3: Honda State Gus Staff here, over.
1: State 509, Westwood.
2: I need permission, D-Corp, dispatch,
1: what do you need?
2: Oh, sorry, not to see the aggregate.
1: 509 West has permission for a G-Corps 6.6 backup move not to exceed Atkinson East, DAST, over.
2: All right, I'm going to say 509 West has permission to dispatch a move for 6.6, not to exceed Atkinson.
1: All correct, over.
2: All correct. Got it here.
1: Quick, sounds good, thank you. Dispatch owner state gun staff, with.
3: Yeah, I need to get permission to occupy Silvis Yard limit, over.
1: Honor State Gus Staff, permission Silvis Yard. At Silvis, working with the Honor State 518-518. Iowa Honor State Schultz. The Honor State 508. And the Honor State 512-512, over.
3: Okay, Iowa Honor State Gus Staff, okay to occupy Silvis Yard limit, working with Honor State 518-518. Iowa Honor State Schultz. Honor State 508-508 and Honor State 512-512, over.
1: All correct, over.
3: Okay, yeah, after West Honor gets by us here, we're going to set up at 7th Street. We'll have a derail. Yeah, just show us right at 7th Street, over.
1: Derail at 7th Street, will that be affecting either the Nitron sub or the BN sub?
3: No, just on our main line, over.
1: Okay, 7th Street, just on our main. Thank you.
3: Okay, all right, thanks. Iowa State Gus Staff, over.
4: Iowa State 508, dispatch.
1: 508, please.
4: Yeah, that's a DP on that West train now. You can clear to Silvis, over.
1: 508, it's the DP on the West train. It is clear, Silvis Yard, over.
4: Falker.
1: Thank you. Dispatch off. Dispatch, Davenport Radio.
0: Okay, Sheriff, BN Route, BNSF 3013, all in the yard limits of Nahan, correct, over?
3: That's correct, BNSF 3013, all within the yard limits of Nahan, over.
5: All right, job, a good one there.

0: right, I'll line the switch here if you want to get put away. And if you want, you can just back it up to 02 and line yourself in.
1: Okay.

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0: Toby Marburger, cancel the Echo 6743-6743 at 937-0937 TAS. Is that correct? Correct. Thank you, old bud. Be sure of that. Okay, Sheriff Riverdale, sir. Goodness gracious, we can't go a day without doing it, can we? Alright, I'm ready, over.
1: Yeah, I told them, gotta get
0: Yeah, I hear you. Here we go, I'm ready when you're ready.
1: Alright, get four stuff, my outpost 185.5.
0: Over. 4 at milepost 185.5, 185.5, Davenport sub, restriction 10, 10 mph, main track, count defective frog, is that correct?
1: Over.
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1: 24,
0: okay, correct. Okay, am I running this guy by you and then you're finishing there, or are you all done after that, piece?
1: Yeah, we'll run off to the back outside and let's go there, and then I'll follow him.
0: Okay, here we go.

0: dispatch, Silvis Tower. Shit 512 East, all clear Rock Island Yard, all clear the BNSF Industrial Track. Moline East is normal now. Is that correct?
1: That's all correct.
0: I have one cancellation for you to copy and then we can switch them.
1: Alright,
0: ready to go. On the Iowa City sub, cancel Form X, bulletin number 5081. 41st Street, crossing is back in service, working as intended. Over.
1: Alright, Iowa City sub, we cancel bulletin number 5081, Form X, 41st Street,
0: that is correct. Okay, time 940-0940. GTG, over.
1: Also recommend cancellation at 940-0940.
0: All correct. And GTB 50903, currently addressed to the CRSI-22. Change the designation to read BICR-22. Okay, time 940-0940, GTG, over. All correct, over.
1: All correct. Westbound.
0: Shit 518 already has Silvis Yard. You now have permission westbound on the BNSF Industrial Track, 7th Street East Moline to 44th Street Rock Island. And permission Rock Island Yard. And Rock Island, work with our state Beatty. Over.
1: And Rock Island Yard. Rock Island Yard, working
0: on all correct, over.
1: All correct. And for power here, we got 518, 508 up the rear. We got 17 by 166.
0: Okay, good. Copy all on that markup. Thank you. Dispatcher out. Dispatch, Honor State Beatty, over.

0: between Los Angeles and Wyoming.
1: I sent the message to customer service to move that car over here. It was at the spot you said it was at.

Dispatch, Silver's Tower. Five West, all done with the backup move, not to exceed Atkinson East, EAST, is that correct? Five and nine has permission, Silvis Yard. That's Silvis working with the Honor State 518, 518. High Honor State Schultz, the Honor State 512, 512, and Iowa Interstate Gustav, 4.

0: 430, go ahead. I didn't catch much of that. I heard Schoolhouse Road. What'd you say?
1: We're in a crew car heading towards the Mass. Schoolhouse Road will work for a recrew. Over.
0: Understood. Dispatch on Interstate 509 West. Over. Schoolhouse Road work for you? All correct, over.
1: Very good, over.

0: dispatch, Silvis Tower. 50924, I have one cancellation for you. Over.
1: Restriction 10, 10 mph on the main track.
2: Yeah, it's ready to copy, over.
0: Okay, on the Iowa City sub, cancel Form X, bulletin number 5081. 41st Street crossing, back in service, working as intended. Over.
2: Roger, cancel bulletin number 5081, 41st Street, back in service, working as intended. Over.
0: That's correct. Okay, time 950-0950, GTG. Over.
2: Okay, 950-0950, GTG.
0: All correct.
2: Over. Roger, Lex Commission, Silvis Yard, the Invisible Track, 73 East Lane, 44 Street, Rock Island, and Rock Island Yard. Over.
0: I already forgot your engine. What are you on?
2: Iowa Interstate 152. Over.
0: .152 has permission, Silvis Yard. That's Silvis working with you on Interstate 518, 518. Iowa Interstate Schultz, Interstate 512, 512, Interstate 509, and Iowa Interstate Gustav. Permission to run westbound on the BNSF Industrial Track, 7th Street East Moline, to 44th Street Rock Island, following the Iowa Interstate 518, 518. And permission Rock Island Yard working with the Iowa Interstate 518, 518, and Iowa Interstate Beatty. Over. That is all correct, over.
2: Okay,
0: thank you. Hey, dispatch up. Dispatch to Interstate Beatty, over.

yeah, I sent over your docs to the printer at the depot. Since you don't have everything?

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1: Arctic Shoals River.
0: Yeah, we're going to come out behind you there. I'll call you at 4:13, okay?
1: Right, right behind me. I'm going to follow now. 7-3.
2: Hey, Bill, are you guys doing an air test? I thought you guys weren't going to make it out of here until about 11:30.

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0: Yard, RC. Yeah, it won't all fit in 11. We'll probably have to put it from 16 to 11 to 6.
1: This track is a little bit over. It's like 27, 20 on the feet. So it won't fit all in 11, 11, 25, 15.

0: 6186, come in, over.
1: Yeah, are we meeting somebody? We got pacing instructions for 21, which will more or less be like 16 to 17.
0: Yeah, we're going to go in at Lenroff for possibly one. They got to get the Gillsburg North Town out of town first.
1: Roger, going in at Lenroff. Yeah,
0: we
1: want to
0: go
1: north
0: on. Roger.

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1: Dispatch, I want to say Schultz, you can show my clear of Silvis Yard, line us over.
2: Say Schultz, all clear of Silvis Yard, over.
1: That is correct, thank you, I want to say Schultz out.

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0: through the industry track, through into West Ave, through Nahant, up to Utah, over. Your outbound's on at 11 o'clock. We'll send a yard cap out there to swap out with you, over. Got a KE-70 working, so checking with them. You got K-73 on the south end. You also do have Foreman Levi working at West Ave at the main and Indy switch. He should be cleared up. I'm going to give him a call, but check in with him. He should be on the main.
1: At KE-70, Foreman Levi, main and Indy switch, and K-70.
0: Yeah, K-73 on the south end, and you got RC working in Nahant Yard, over.
2: 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Okay, time 10:15, 1015, GTG, over. All correct, over. K-64 displayed, over. Warrant to 10:64, and the honor state 509 does have Silvis Yard. That's correct, and I can run through the list if you need me to. Okay, thank you. Special.

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All main track switches handled within these limits are line locked and checked in the normal position. Is that correct, over? The Johnson, he's got one up to 200, so I could only write them one up to 200 for now, but let me see what he says.

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0: I was just going to say, in about 5 minutes, I got a maintenance away person that's going to be clearing up, and then I can get you the whole thing. So if you're getting close and you don't hear from me, let me know, but 5 minutes, I should be able to get you the whole subdivision.
1: Okay, yeah, just sit down outside. 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
0: Okay, thank you.

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I'm just coming to talk to you guys. The K-73, they're fouling out the Indy track right now, so you're going to have to run down to Maine, over. That's correct, over.

0: June 23rd, 2-3-2026. It's issued to the Iowa Interstate, IAIS 518, 518 West, WEST, on the Iowa City Subdivision. Checkbox 2, TWO, proceed from yard limit Rock Island to yard limit south of Mana on the main track. 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
1: Track warrant number 1079, 1079, June 23, 23, 2026. Issued to the Iowa Interstate, IIS 518, 518 West, WSC, Iowa City. 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
0: Track warrant 1079, issued to the Iowa Interstate 518 West, is okay at 1029, 1029 hours. Dispatcher GTG, over.
1: Track warrant number 1079, is okay at 1029, 1029,
0: GTG, over. All correct on 1079, over.
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0: Doyle, I'll get back with you. Give me just a minute.

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1: I would say 509 westbound here in Kelowna, like the west, and take it over.
0: Roger, signal indication there, 509.
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Issued to Iowa Interstate Beatty on the Iowa City Subdivision. Checkbox 4, FOUR, work between milepost 185, MP185, and yard limit South Amana on the main track. Checkbox 6, SIX, do not foul the limits ahead of the Iowa Interstate, IAIS 518, 518 West, WEST. Checkbox 8, EIGHT, joint authority between milepost 185, MP185, and yard limits South Amana. Track warrant 1081, three boxes marked 4, 6, and 8.

0: problem with having them get stuff from the West End is there's CSXs and Kranix on the West End of 5, so I can't really have them put the NSs down there.
1: RSA 518 West, Government First Tender, over.
2: Issue 2, Honor State Beatty is okay at 1034, 1034 hours. Dispatcher GTG, over.
0: Yeah.
3: Keep going,
1: Norm. Westbound, Government First Tender, over.
0: Desk for you, but I was out of the office.
1: Yeah, 183 to go west, over.
0: Just have you get all the east stuff from this end, and then I'll have him clean up the west end on other stuff. Just shove everything else back to the runner.

0: request currently the flood line check normal main to main, main cells.
1: 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Got to believe so. 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

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And Mapa, you can then report me, MC314. I'm in the track. I'm in the track. I'm in the track. I'm in the track. I'm in the track. I'm in the track. I'm in the track. I'm in the track. I'm in the track. I'm in the track. I'm in the track. I'm in the track. I'm in the track. I'm in the track. I'm in the track. I'm in the track. I'm in the track. I'm in the track. I'm in the track. I'm in the track. I'm in the track. I'm in the track. I'm in the track. I'm in the track. I'm in the track. I'm in the track. I'm in the track. I'm in the track. I'm in the track. I'm in the track. I'm in the track. I'm in the track. I'm in the track. I'm in the track. I'm in the track. I'm in the track. I'm in the track. I'm in the track. I'm in the track. I'm in the track. I'm in the track. I'm in the track. I'm in the track. I'm in the track. I'm in the track. I'm in the track. I'm in the track. I'm in the track. I'm in the track. I'm in the track. I'm in the track. I'm in the track. I'm in the track. I'm in the track. I'm in the track. I'm in

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3: 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Entry mile post 143-1032, YL yard limit, close to main track, Joe Salt clear those ones, turn time on main line, take your handle, line lock, check normal, over.
2: Iowa Interstate 509 West, reporting clear on track warrant 1064-1064 between milepost 143 and yard limit Silvis at 1044-1044 hours. All main track switches handled within these limits are lined, locked, and checked in the normal position. Is that correct, over?
3: That is correct, over.
2: Correct, thank you. Dispatch out.
4: Dispatch, I want to say Schultz, over.
2: I want to state Schultz, go ahead, over.
4: I would like to get track once, low island, subs, long, 2 miles, 136, 136, over.

0: I've got track warrant 10-84-10-84, June 23-23, 2026 to Iowa Interstate, IAIS, Schultz, on the Blue Island Subdivision, checkbox 4, FOUR, work between Kelowna and milepost 136, MP136, on the main track, checkbox 8, EIGHT, joint authority between Kelowna and milepost 136, MP136. Track warrant 10-84-10-84 has two boxes marked 4 and 8. Over.
1: Repeating, Iowa Interstate Track Warrant 10-84-10-84, date June 23-23, 2026, to Iowa Interstate Schultz on Blue Island 70. 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Track 1, 1084, has two boxes checked, 4 and 8, over.
0: Track warrant 10-84-10-84 to Iowa Interstate Schultz is okay at 10:47:10:47 hours. Dispatcher GTG, over.
1: I have track warrant 10-84-82 Iowa Interstate Schultz, okay time 10:47:10:47, dispatcher GTG, over.
0: That is correct, over.
1: All correct, thank you, Iowa Interstate Schultz.

0: 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That'll be on the lead.
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5003 5003 June 23 2026 5082 9782 South is the time. Line 2 station 59 2 2 2 2 2 2 2 2 2 2 2 2 2 2 2 2 2 2 2 2 2 2 2 2 2 2 2 2 2 2 2 2 2 2 2 2 2 2 2 2 2 2 2 2 2 2 2 2 2 2 2 2 2 2 2 2 2 2 2 2 2 2 2 2 2 2 2 2 2 2 2 2 2 2 2 2 2 2 2 2 2 2 2 2 2 2 2 2 2 2 2 2 2 2 2 2 2 2 2 2 2 2 2 2 2 2 2 2 2 2 2 2 2 2 2 2 2 2 2 2 2 2 2 2 2 2 2 2 2 2 2 2 2 2 2 2 2 2 2 2 2 2 2 2 2 2 2 2 2 2 2 2 2 2 2 2 2 2 2 2 2 2 2 2 2 2 2 2 2 2 2 2 2

yeah, I have those devices. 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

0: Yard, over.
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0: Alright, water, and you said garbage bags? Alright, I'll send them out there with that, over.
2: Yeah, where are you talking to?

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Otherwise, say next stop, give us a call back and I can walk you through it.

0: We should be good, red zone crossing.
1: They're off on the stuff.
2: Can you back in on that leader and the staff issues working out? I had a look remotely, but there's nothing really showing as to my dropping.
1: Alright, thank you very much.

at 518 West releases that part of track warrant 1079 between yard limit Rock Island and milepost 184, MP 184, at 1106, 1106 hours. All main track switches handled within these limits are line locked and checked in the normal position. Is that correct, over? Thank you, and I do have another cancellation for your bulletins when you're ready. Okay, on the Iowa City sub, cancel Form D, bulletin number 3206. And south of Manny Yard, the east power switch back in service. So

correctly. 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

0: dead center and off.
1: BNSF CNI dispatcher, over. .7023, come in, over. Yeah, I told them your hours of service. They did call a relief crew on duty at 1205. We're still waiting on this Gillsburg North town to double up. You could have been on the Chillicothe sub by now.

earplugs in. Yeah. I heard a switcher, a little bit of train master, channel 2 over.

Track both in the vehicle 6824, 6824, at milepost 185.5, 185.5, Davenport sub, restrictions 10, 10 mph on the main track.

0: guys up to?
1: I'll keep following up here, get out eastbound by, and then try getting after that.
0: I'm going to have them set out about 40-something. It'll all fit in one, but for clearing Marquette Street purposes, I'm going to pull out the main, set it out to the Indy. So I was wondering if you guys would be able to be in position tie onto that and pull it up to up through West Ave 1. I guess if you want, you could line the south end of 1 when you're air testing 2, so that they can just shove it right in there and you guys just tie onto it and pull it up.
2: Track time granted on the main track between Clinton, switch no, and commands north, and RTH switch no until 1330-1330, dispatcher CAS.
0: Marquette Street. So if I have them pull all the way down to Concord, it won't block Marquette Street. So seeing if you guys would be able to be in position on the south end of 1 to where they could shove it back on the Indy in towards 1 track, and then when they cut away, you guys just pull it up into 1. That way I keep the Indy clear so I can run 181 up the Indy through West Ave when they get here. Over. LeClaire now, so I mean, we got time, but

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23-2026, the Phoenix F 2352, C352 South at CTH, at 20. 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

0: 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Let's proceed. Copy that. We'll be down here by your Illinois side signal.
1: I have the waiver printed out for you. 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
1: 157-5662, okay, 1137 TAS, over.
0: Correct.
1: Okay,
0: 73, go ahead.
1: That's two.

0: 654, you ready to go over?
1: Yep, that's correct. Ready to rock, 198.
0: All right, signal on to KCP 198. You'll go in the hole at Hines, and K73 will come right in that hole behind you there, so you're aware of it.
1: All right, sounds like a plan.
0: All right, 73, signal indication behind that 64 or 654. Yeah, watch your nose pulling into that hole, okay? Hey, 654, what's your fuel out of town there?
2: Don't call the yard, over.
1: 600 on bolt, over.
0: Alright, we'll make it. Everything will be alright. Here we go.
1: I got faith.
0: Somebody's got to. Alright, here we go. Just in case you drove it out. Thanks, old bud. Just in case you drove it out.
1: South Park, 198, 198, 2 location, 6, 654.

0: Hotel Cap 4.
1: Go ahead.
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1: I'm still out at Utah with this crew.
0: Hey, copy that.
1: They're doing a roll by right now, and then we'll be headed back.
0: Yard, over. All right, six tracks is posted.

0: TJ. 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If you want to come in, take a break or lunch or whatever, I'll have the 0430 start doubling up. Cut at line 34.
1: LeClaire there, just looking for location. I know going by me now. Time and conductor, over.
0: Flip flop what?
2: One and two seconds.
0: Both of them? No, I did not.
1: Thank you. Sit down behind you so if you got a backup for any reason, get a hold of me first. Here, over.
0: Will do, over.
1: Thank you, legal office.

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1: Foreman Mitchell responding, over.
0: Got your excavator on the track. I got coming north here. Got track and time from CP 182 to LeClaire South Switch, yes. So he's headed this way, over.
1: Copy that. Thank you, sir. I'm here at the quarry. I just got here right now, so I'll be down that way. Thank you.
0: All right. He said he was headed towards the quarry. If you just want to log him in your Form B and get him in there, he's on his way, over.
1: Copy that. Thank you. Thanks a lot.

0: Here's Michael. Just turn it off.
1: You got a copy, J Legal?
2: Over. Say Schultz, over.
3: I want to say Schultz, over.
2: Bureau switcher, they said in about 10 or 15 minutes they'll be heading west. They got work to do at Anawan and then run around some cars at Atkinson. Over. That's correct. We're...

FM。Okay, so that correct? You high level or you just get that time to do the work there?

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1: You come off the tower, head towards 9, and we'll take it at the depot there.
2: Okay, what unit is that? Keep moving there. Let me know what the

0: Hotel SWP 2669. You can hear, you having some issues there, over.
1: Ian Barstow, sir.
2: Ian Barstow, good.
1: Got the BNSF 1528, looking to run westbound BNSF Industrial Track, 7th Street, East Moline, 17th Street, Rock Island. Yeah, Rock Island, you're over.
2: BNSF 1528, you have permission westbound on the BNSF Industrial Track, 7th Street, East Moline, to 17th Street, Rock Island, following the Honor State 152-152. We have a crossing protection at 7th Street, East Moline. It's milepost 175.34, MP175.34. It's a procedure 1, ONE. And permission, Rock Island Yard. Rock Island Yard working with the Honor State 152-152.
1: BNSF 1528 has permission westbound BNSF Industrial Track from 7th Street East Moline, 7th Street Rock Island. Be following Diver State 152. There is a procedure 1 ONE at 7th Street East Moline, milepost 175.34. Permission Rock Island Yard, working with Diver State 152.
2: That is all correct, and I'm ready to copy.
1: Okay, I just got 8 cars for you today. You can show the transfer test on 1145 at Barstow by Tucker.
2: 8 cars transfer tested at 1145 at Barstow by Tucker. I'll get you a set out, Trey.
1: All right.

0: WR, Katie 70. That's correct.
1: EP-7474, it looks like this unit has had this issue in the past where it was showing some brake cylinder pressure when the brakes were actually released. I don't know if you're going to have an opportunity at one point, a passing train, just to verify that the brakes are released on this unit, over. Probably relieved just because this has had this issue before. So just put some eyes on it and then I'll get a defect updated on it, over.
2: Being burst, over.
3: Go ahead, over.
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1: Channel 5, over.
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2: Yard, over.
3: Okay, on in, come down the main. Once you get to Concord, we'll come off with the CRGX7659. We'll set that car up to and including the NDYX863442 to the West Ave Indy. Over. There, Kristen. Should be the 53rd car, including power. You'll set the 53rd up to the 3rd car on your train to the West Ave Indy. Over.
1: Alright, main unit is setting out from the CRGX7653 up to the NDYX863442. Setting those out to the West Ave Indy.
3: Yep, and then once you get done with that, tie back onto the main. We'll pull down, we'll make a cut on the coming off with the T-Box 6311768. We'll cut Concord coming off that car. And then we'll set the rest of the stuff out to 11.

0: All right, after that, come back out, side bag on, pulling up, cut Concord with the, all the way down to the T-Box, 631-768, setting all that out to 11 track number.
1: That's correct, over.
0: Off correct, anybody at West Ave or in the yard, over.
1: RC's in the clear, we have KD-70 working in West Ave, you can check in with them. Also 252, we have Foreman Levi working on the at West Ave at the main Indy switch. You can check in with them. I'll give them a call before you get there as well. Over.
0: Foreman Levi is at West Ave. We'll give them a shout and then we're taking back.

0: Christmas.
1: We didn't hear anything after when I asked about what we're pickup is over.
0: You don't have a pickup. You're just going to set out West Avenue, and then we're going to set out

0: Commanders at Nahant will set out the WC-22-166 up to and including those head two cars that you'll be holding on to after you set out to the West of Indy. That'll all go to Nahant 11. Over.
1: What was that car number, Josh? Because you were given a different car number.
0: A WC-22-166, and then you'll also have that UTLX and GATX that are up against the motors that will go to 11. Over.
1: All right, a WC-22-166, all the way to 40, go through that against the motors, go to 11 track, no pickup.
0: Correct. Like I said, everything else between that WC and that, or I should say everything else between that BIMX 100-913 and that UTLX 600-558 will go to the West Ave, Indy.
1: Yes, TRDX 7653
0: to the NDY
2: 863-432
1: going to West
2: Ave,
1: Indy.
0: Yeah, you betcha.
2: Time you got an outbound
0: off
2: of this, Slick.
0: Dude, thought you was outbound.
2: I'm not qualified in your hometown, bud.
0: There's good things down there. Come on.
2: I'm scared.
0: As one of your family members once told me, chicken ain't nothing but a bird, man.
2: That's right.
0: They're going to be calling that outbound. We're going to get these set outs done. And then, yeah.
2: Oh, it's not even called
0: yet? 312 South, pardon, CP 198, clear signal restrictions. I'm going to get these setups done and then tie back on the main light power and just tie it down. We won't put concrete together. Outbound can do that when they come on.
2: All right. Make sure the staff comes.
0: You betcha. Also, Katie's up at West Ave.
2: Katie and, he said Levi? Foreman Levi?
0: Yeah, Levi's up there. And also Katie's 70.
2: We'll get through this Form B through downtown, and then we'll talk to them.

0: Chad Chapleton, EXO 673467-34, between Mouth SFB-191.0191.0 and Mouth SFB-193.0.47, Rule 15.2, stop main track to 88. Get permission to KCS 1776-1776 south. Without stopping at the red board split at 191.0, that's from Mouth 33, and equipment are in clear. Greg Sosa at 1211-1211.
1: That is the plan, correct?
2: Okay. 8 West, open. Communication, and yeah, it says 18-18.

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Let me get right back with you. I think it might be 35, the head 35 in the yard. I thought he said the New York. 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

0: standby.
1: For the train master there, you wouldn't have to cut off at the post office. 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

0: Yep. 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
1: Okay, bye you, thanks, sir. Two Foreman Levi, over. Foreman Kit, alright. Looking to go main to main by you there at West Ave.
0: Hey, I'll get my ass off. Alright,
1: Foreman Kit in the clear. Protection down, okay by you. Thank you.

0: good job, Reese, there, when we're getting ready to cut away there. Make sure that's all handy. I think it's about 50 that we're set down to be there, really.
1: Better to meet there less than Connor due to the hill right there.

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0: Track warrant 1094-1094, June 23rd, 23, 2026. Issue to the Iowa Interstate IAIS 152-152 on the Iowa City subdivision. Checkbox 4, FOUR, work between yard limit Rock Island and milepost 184, MP184 on the main track. Track warrant 1094 has one box marked, box number 4, over.
1: 1094-1094, it is June 26th,
0: track warrant 1094 issued to the owner state 152 is okay at 1222. 1222 hours, dispatcher GTG, over.
1: 1094,
0: correct. 1094, gonna show the 152 clear of syllabus in the industrial track.
1: Clear syllabus for the industrial track, and cars still come. Their cars are east out on 3. I got some industry cars that are west out on 3. If you want to let them know.
0: Their pickup is east out on 3. Is it 29, correct? Okay, I'll let him know. Dispatch out.
2: Main track into joint limits of track and time.
1: Go ahead.
0: Sorry, they were supposed to get a hold of you for their set out. They have 8 cars. Do you know where you want those? Set out 8 to 5 track and pick up east out on 3. Copy that. Dispatch, be in Barstow, over.
3: We got that, thank you.
0: Thank you, dispatch out.

0: they're testing that thing north. Whatever TG is available, I guess.
1: Back to down.

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0: yards, Iowa.
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0: You can bring it down to the Rock Main and hold there. We have a 252 in the yard, and Katie is making some moves, but you can hold there for the meantime, over. That's correct, over.

0: This is liftoff, we're going to be walking out the door here in a second.
1: Mitchell responding, over.
2: Mitchell, I've got a report of a vehicle stuck on the tracks at milepost 175.38. Is that something you've seen or know anything about there?
1: No, sir, but I'm at 176 at the quarry here. I can drive down there real quick and check it out if you'd like to get back to you, over.
2: Yeah, I've got here an inspector there. I just didn't know if it was, I knew you were in the area there. I'll see if I get legal to come out there, get it inspected, and clear it off there.
1: Yeah, that works. Like I said, I'm at 176.2 right now. Over.
2: Okay, all right. I just didn't know if you had any details or not there, but I appreciate it there. I appreciate it there. Okay, job done.
1: Copy that. Thanks a lot.

That's 12, you did, 214 over. Still east of the bridge there, east of CZY 137. I copy, but I had a track light pop ahead of you there. Let me know if you have any.

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1: So you guys might be shut to 137.

Right, when she cuts it.

0: 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NSF 1528, all clear to BNSF Industrial Track at 17th Street, Rock Island, and all clear Rock Island, Iowa.
1: That is correct, and now we're on the BNSF search for 17th Street, Rock Island.
0: NSF 3178, permission eastbound on the BNSF Industrial Track, 17th Street, Rock Island, to 7th Street, East Bowling. 7th Street East Moline is still a procedure 101E. And permission through the Rock Island Yard. Rock Island Yard working with the Honor State 152-152.

Sansom Hill, try sending him again. Okay, I'll take a look at him and send you the list.

0: up, CNI dispatcher, 6186 East, over.
1: 6186, go ahead.
0: Yeah, we'll meet two there at Lynn Ross, then we'll head east. There's a 740 dog catch crew that just checked in. We'll have them go to Alpha to meet your train, over.
1: Roger, meet two Lynn Ross, then we'll go to Alpha and get
0: Roger. Both those westbounds are at Warner.

0: one big
1: over.
0: Yes, sir, I just wondered if you could tell us what traffic looks like in the next couple hours here.
1: Over.
0: Southbound in 20 minutes. God bless. Thank you very much. Appreciate it.
1: Thanks a lot.

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Just want to make sure. Thank you. 5270, 3-7.

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0: just want to send track list, so. 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

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It was some strange.

174.0, 178.0, that's the main track. You can transfer it back like a

0: still in the south end of the air, 1BBOL, last three numbers, 171.
1: Attack, go by west side, marking right, there we go.

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0: Got a slow order on your A copy room.
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0: Track bulletin E echo 6824-6824. At milepost 185.5, 185.5, Davenport sub. Restrictions 10, 10 mph on the main track.
1: I got E to the BNSF 2352 side, I got E echo 6824, 6824. Milepost would be 185.5, 185.5, Davenport sub. Restricted 10, 10 mph, main track, over.
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0: Correct, over.
1: Roger, thanks, sir.

need those back when you can. We got V-Train on one and the local one too. Colin 12. 6430, over. Okay, signal indication eastward. Okay, copy key train status. What crew is on here? Dylan Reed, okay, thanks.

talking about the former XH at 122.89, or is that what you mean when you say Sawyer? Oh, okay. It didn't void until like 47 seconds ago on my end.

0: Dispatcher 12, over. 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Track number 2.
1: Okay.
0: I need both tracks. I've got trains eastbound on both mains.
1: Okay, thanks.

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2: Hi, I want to say dispatch entering Davenport Radio 4. All right, say Catholic, go ahead.
1: CP 8649 will set that to the house. You have K-71 that's going to be looking to come out of the house. You got 252 that's actively working at the south end. They should probably be clear of you by then, but you'll have to work with K-71, 252, set that motor out to the house. Once you get done, set the motor out to the house, we'll tie back onto the train under the south, pull up, make a cut, coming off of the UTLX 642888. We'll pull that into 4, leaving the rest on south, cutaway light, tie onto 6, shove that back to south, tie it down, over. Yeah, you did it. Good job, buddy. Liar. Tell you what, there's some job openings up in here. I'd be more than happy to see you in here, over. Shoot, with a mindset like you, man, they'll give you a pay raise. You'll be the highest paid in here, man. Shoot your shot.

Delta United, dispatcher, over. Dispatcher, over. Venus FCNI, dispatcher, over. Zulu 7023, signal indication, permission to proceed east, current location, over.

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1: 512, Bill. Can I get Silvis on the 512 if he doesn't already have it?
0: I say 512, you do have permission to Silvis Yard. I do have three crossings.

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0: 2352 South, just came by your yellow reds here at Bettendorf. I see about getting talked to your limits, over. Leo, give me the PNSF, frozen on a Santa Fe, 2352-2352, over. Get the copy.

Christy has a BNSS 160 South, Mission 4B, E Echo 6734, Twin Mobiles 191.0 to 193.0. Staff, what's up, main track? Okay, to pass the red track, flag at 191.0 without stopping. Maximum speed, all that equipment is clear. All right, here we go.

Sometimes it like happens earlier in the day, and then when you go by the next reader, it comes up again. I didn't know if you had something like this previous or not. I'll bet that's what it is. It probably moved your DP up to the head consist. How is your power configured?

I'm showing a 7086 and a 8748 on the train, and that's it. So that's the problem. What is your DP motor? What's the number? UP style. Okay. Yeah, I don't know where the silly computer set that engine out at, but that's the problem. It peeled that MIT DPU off, so it's putting up an alert here. I'll see if I can get it added back to the train over. Right. Well, great when it works. I see what happened. Global 3 has preemptively removed it and assigned it to one of their outbound trains, and so it peeled it off of you here early. I wonder if they realize the kerfuffle that causes when they do that. Or care.

0: Mayhem Yard, over. Point Crescent Bridge, over.
1: Crescent Bridge, over.
0: Back down through that report here. Got 23 cars, that's over 132.
1: 23 cars, that's over 132. Permission to the signal, Iowa side. I gotta get some BNB out of the way and then we'll get you going.

0: flight to Ann Arrett, over.
1: 6 eastbound, Government Bridge, Tester, over.
0: Yeah, being Clinton here, looking for permission 193 North Lake, sir.

0: 九月份主要去上海的，上海的。
1: Talk to you shortly when it's done,
0: Joe. Okay, thank you. Okay, start it up.

0: Bill, RTX driver, Patrick. Hey, Patrick, I'm going to add a trip in here, in addition to that Betterman's crossing pickup. I'm going to have you take a street down to 5th Street. I'll put your names on your triple.
1: Go ahead.
2: Down to state 152, clear on track 11094, between yard limit, Rock Island, and milepost 184.
1: Down to state 152, 152 is reporting clear track 11094, between YL, yard limit, Rock Island, and milepost 184. Reporting clear 1420, 1420. All main track switches handled within these limits are lined, locked, checked in the normal position. Is that all correct? Over.
2: Check at 14.20.
1: All right, how many you pull from the CP?
2: 37, over.
1: 37 from the CP. All right, how long before you're going to be heading across?
2: Well, I've got to wait and see what I got for a train, I guess.
1: All right, we'll bring it on. Patra.
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1: I got a simulator speed recommendation for you on your radio. 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
1: 1426. 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

0: yard, channel 5, over.
1: Yard, over.
0: Yeah, 181, looking for a route through, looks good.

0: yard, over.
1: Yeah, well, then you got a route to cross over.
0: Oh, it's going to be a main line. You're going to, into the yard of Wapello, you're going to cross over at the South Nahan switch to the industry track, all the way through Indy out, over.
1: Crossover at Wapello to the Indy and take the Indy
0: out
1: of town. Is that over?
0: Yeah, that's correct. Over. You got a RC working in Nahan Yard, so check with them. You got KD-70 on in West Ave. Over.
1: Is that RC in Nahan? 93 or 10 yards, 10 yards, 14 yards, 14 yards.

0: Now that's got the red. Clear 17th Street, now he's Brook Group 7 clear at 1431.
1: Channel B and Clinton. You guys heading this way to Rock Island? I thought I seen him when we were coming across the river.
2: Yeah, we are headed that way.
1: How soon till you get here?
2: Where are you at?
1: West End. I just wasn't sure if you guys were coming or not. I'll hold out and wait for you.
2: Okay, yeah, we'll be down there, down where you're at, yard, lower yard, what, 10 minutes?
1: Sounds good, yeah. If I pulled out in front of you, you'd be sitting for a few hours.
2: We'd go down, man, so that probably wouldn't be great.

That's your, did you get the bearing alert there? Okay. Are you able to drive along that siding there when you parked that at all? Well, I guess drop off somewhere strategic then and inspect that while you're pulling in there. Oh, and I'm sure you already are reduced to 30, but slow down to less than 30. Okay. There is a driver. He's making a quick run to 5th Street with a crew and back to the depot, and then he will drop them off at the depot and come pick you all up. GBO number, which I do not have. I asked for one, but they're more concerned about us calling a outbound crew for the empty Alliant they have coming down, and don't seem to want to answer my inquiries regarding TGBO number for you. So, dial up that dispatcher and ask if there's anything in that sighting that's going to affect your movement, and if not, you know, govern accordingly. Maybe he can give you a TGBO number. If you have any hiccups getting permission or lights to get in there, please let me know.

0: correct.
1: I'm going to say dispatch answering Cellus radio. 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
2: 1300 Cellus, switch over.
1: I want to say gus staff. Go ahead.
3: Yeah, you can show me all clear of Silvis Yard limit at the current time. All my derails are down. Men and equipment all clear. Over.
1: St. Gus staff reports derails down. Men and equipment in the clear. You are clear of Silvis Yard limits.
3: Over. All correct. Over.
1: All right. Thank you much. Appreciate it. Dispatcher up.
3: Thanks, Al.
0: 350, you just
2: 1300 switcher, dispatcher.
1: 1300 switcher, go ahead. 50932 has. We're going to cancel bulletin number 3195. I am not sure what that is. Over.
2: Cancel 3195. Subtract in Oxford.
1: It's all correct, 1438-1438, and with that, 50932, no further exceptions. Over.
2: 1438, no further exceptions. 1300 Silvis, what you looking for Silvis Yard for a job title?
1: 1300 SISW, you have permission, Silvis Yard and Limits. You are working with an Iowa State 512, Iowa State 509, over.
2: Silvis Yard with
1: Interstate
2: 512 and the 509. Over.
1: That is all correct. Over.
2: Thank you.
1: Dispatcher out. The other unit that was calling. Go ahead. Over.
0: NSF 2352. Dispatcher. NSF
1: 2352. Go ahead. Over. NSF 2352, you have permission to BN Industrial Track, 17th Street, Rock Island, 27th Street, East Moline, working with BN Barstow, BNSF 3178, running 17th to 7th. You have permission into Rock Island Yard, and Rock Island working with an Iowa State 152 and that BNSF 3178. Over.
0: Yeah, BNSF
1: My Iowa State job is the Interstate 152. Over.
0: I apologize, 152. I got written out and said it wrong.
1: That is all correct. Thank you much. Dispatcher out.

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1: Between milepost 125, and Chicago Junction on the main track. 1102 has two boxes checked, 1 and 4.

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1: Seeing another alert come through here. Are you seeing that one? BLI 91708 for the same car with different instructions. Okay. Yeah, fresh one just came through here. BLI 91708, same car, but this one says stop and inspect. Okay, I guess. Yeah, it says that we can drop off and pull the car up at 10 mph, make your inspection, and if it's safe to move, we'll pull it all the way in. You know what you find, so I can alert the T2 desk.
0: Thank you.

0: Sandra. Yeah, they lined all the way through Dalesburg, over. Completely understandable. Yeah, they're lined all the way through, though, over.
1: Okay, here we go.

0: This is Desiree to the 424. I'm going to go around and I can just meet you guys at the, like at the Moline siding. Is that okay?
1: Yeah, just go around and go ahead and head to Barstow.
0: Thanks.

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1: Job too many times. I feel bad. Purpose ever, but it just seems like as soon as I get pulled down or get a cut pulled down.
2: I'm going to say dispatch answering cell phone radio. Hold on.
1: That'll be appreciated, though. Thanks.
2: Van Barstow, go ahead.
3: Telebino, SF 3178, all clear of the industrial track. And 73 East Moline, Clear Rock, out here.
2: BNSF 3178, clear the BN Industrial Track at 7th Street East Moline, clear of Rock Island Yard Limits. Oh.
3: That is correct, sir.
2: Thank you much. You pulled Rock Island 3, looks like.
3: Yes.
2: All right, have a good one. We'll talk to you tomorrow. Dispatch her out.
4: I want you one. We okay by you on the Indy track over?

0: came to a stop. I'm on. Can't hear you anymore.
1: Is this any better? These are the cars, Mike.
0: Yeah, way better.

All right, so you said you just need me to send the YARCAB down with a list of the NAHAN 6? All right, this might be a dumb question, but who is this over? All right, I'll send the YARCAB down with a list of NAHAN 6, over. RC isn't it clear, over.

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1: Iowa State Catholic reporting all clear of the Milan Branch, over.
0: Iowa State Catholic clear of the Milan Branch at this time, over.
1: That is correct. Appreciate it. Catholic help.
2: 152 dispatch, over.
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2: Five to go.

0: Be dispatcher 12, over. Go ahead, over. Okay, 130 and 140 on the temp. Did it melt the temp stick, or did he have one with him? Wouldn't think so. Okay, and is there any visible grease leaking out of the bearing?
1: I say 152, you have permission, headroom at 44th Street, Rock Island, working with a BNSF 2352, Dan Clinton, running 17th to 7th, over.
2: We got permission, headroom, 44th Street, working with a BNSF 2352, over.
1: That is all correct, over.
2: Try to take you, sir.
1: Sure thing, no problem, Patrick.
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0: Greater than 10 mph, so we can do that, and how you're going to do it, I don't know.
3: Numbers E-Echo 6717 6717, E-Echo 6750 6750, E-Echo 6779 6779, E-Echo 6780 6780, E-Echo 6781 6781, E-Echo 6782 6782, E-Echo 6783 6783, and E-Echo 6824 6824 canceled at 1500-1500 JRS, over.
4: Traveler number E-Echo 6717 6717, traveler number E-Echo 6750 6750, traveler number E-Echo 6779 6779, traveler number E-Echo 6780 6780, traveler number E-Echo 6781 6781, traveler number E-Echo 6782
3: 1500-1500. That is all correct, over.
4: All correct. Thank you.
3: Have a safe rush. You're running there, drummer job.
0: You're standing by the car. Where are you in the car at?
3: drawbridge answer to the Spiral.
0: West of the signal at Comanche, or are you in the middle of the plant? The car? Okay, imagine you pull the pin on the car. If you pull into the yard, what I'm saying, when we pull the pin, is the remainder of your train west of that west signal at Comanche, is what I'm asking.

0: Okay. Is the rear of your train draped over Central Steel right now?
1: Talking to him on, I can't hear you.
2: I didn't say anything.
1: I hear you there.

Well, if you've got room to make a 6x6, you can do that. But you need to protect the crossing behind you if you're not already occupied.

0: line is all barricaded.
1: Yeah, we don't need Hawkeye.
0: There's barricades there. There's no traffic around.
1: Okay.
0: You copy that, Mark?
1: There's somebody sitting there anyway, so
0: back up.

0: flat 6, pick up a crew member. Yeah, shove the bad order west of the west signal and then make a cut. Yeah, we'll have to, probably have to pull in past signal on our side, then shove it into the command's lead, and then put our train back together.
1: Yeah, room for 35, start back here, 3-5, let's take it.
2: Section 35, Justin.

0: that car west of where the turnout is to go onto the command suite? It's still on Main 2 though, right? Well, hey Mark, what if he just made that cut right where he's at and I can give him permission to hand operate that power switch and you can just shove it down the lead from there.
1: Go ahead, Josh. Roger, all clear, red.
0: Why yes? Yeah. Chance to get that, you're going to need it either way. Hey Scott, do you understand what I'm saying there? Is that going to work? Oh my God. Okay, I'll work on that. Make the cut. And get pulled up over that over past that turnout, and then we'll job brief about hand operating the switcher.
1: Yeah, 45 back here, 25.
2: 45. So.
0: That's why I'm trying to make this as quick as possible, because I don't have a relief crew, so we need to quit monkeying around. At all. As long as that car is west of that turnout switch, you can just make a standing cut where you're at.

0: safety drawbridge against the south of me, it's tower open.
1: Go ahead.

Still indication there on the connection. Over. Jerry Clear with your dispatcher. Over. You have permission to make a backup move within the limits of your authority. At 1511-5111, Jarrett. Okay.

0: Your way? My way to corner?
1: I know the outbound for the arc route is supposed to have some of it.

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1: Stop here.
0: I'll stop back here. 3 cars through.

Century 6399. CP says you should have a light now. Copy. Utility's on the way up there with a key. Okay. When the time comes, you do have permission to take the turnout from main 2 to the command lead off of power and place it into hand operation for your switching movements. You do have authority to also occupy the portion of track west of the command lead to set that car out. Over.

but yeah. Permission to hand operate to turn out from main 2 to the Comanche lead and make the set out to the portion of track west of the Comanche signal. Correct. Once you are done with that and back together on your train, please put the switches back onto power.

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0: 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Oh, yeah, that's correct.
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2: TBBI 22, like to verify GTV number 50933.
1: Five zero nine three three. Good GTV, no exceptions that will affect your movement. Over.
2: Good GTV, no exceptions on the Iowa Interstate 512, ready for a track one with no work. Over.
3: Hey Lamont, real quick. Okay, I just wanted to give you a quick update that I'm going to send the 1500 to recrew the 0900. When they're getting close back here, depending on where you guys are at on that turn stuff, maybe you could tie in a 7 and pull high because they have a bunch of ballast cars for 7. Then they could pull in 7, put their 1NS car away, and then run down the runner or 1, whichever one you have clear with their power.
2: Restrictions ahead, TP-181 out. 07, today's date, June 23, 2026. Issue to the Outer State 512, 512 East, EASC on the Blue Island Subdivision. 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
1: Track 1, 1107, 1107, issued to the Outer State 512. 512 East EAST is okay at 1521. 1521, dispatcher WJL. Over.
2: Track 1 number 1107, 1107, issue to the Outer State 512 East, okay at 1521. 1521, dispatcher WJL.
1: That is all correct. Track 1 1107, 1107. Over.
2: Also at the 516, we're 85 by 15. 11,605 on the tons, 6,420 on the length. Departing and TO is not putting over.
1: All right, got it all. We'll get TO put in for you too. You're following 8, is that right?
2: Phone number 8, over.
1: All right, appreciate it. We'll get the TO in for you.
2: All right, thanks.
1: Patrick.

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1: Gallagher State looking for an eastbound signal at Colonial.
0: Eastbound signal at Colonial.
1: Say signal indication at Colonial, over.
0: Hey, power signal indication at Colonial.
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1: Dispatch, PSS 2352, clear the entire train, all clear, PMS back, clear at 7th Street, is Boeing, and clear yards this time.
2: PNSF 2352, clear. There be an industrial track at 7th Street East Moline. Clear of Rock Island yard limits. Over.
1: That is correct, sir.
2: Thank you much. Dispatcher out.
1: Being out.
2: RSA dispatch, RSA 152, over.
0: Call informant John Mitchell. Over.
1: Inbound out or outbound inbound over.
3: Can you on here?
2: I'm going to say dispatch, I'd say 152 over.
1: Gonna walk down and say it again.
2: Hey, 152, just got a quick question. How long before you think you'll be blasting off? Does the BN guy wants to do a weld? Over. About an hour. All right. I'll see if I can slide him in. Otherwise, I'll have to go behind you.
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1: KC Drawbridge, answer Riverdale Tower.
0: Yeah, 181, we're trying to contact Foreman John Mitchell, not able to reach him to get permission through his Form B, over.
1: KC Drawbridge, John Mitchell, over.
0: Never mind, we got a hold of him. Yeah, CP 8893 North, trying to get permission through your Form B, over.
2: I just 1 minute, I'm finishing cleaning up right now, and I'll get right back to you, over.
0: Sounds good, thank you.

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0: said something there, I didn't get on the second. Joint 3-1-6 to 5-2-5-2-5.
1: Warren Mitchell with CP 8893. You ready to copy, over?
2: Ready to copy, over.
1: Warren Mitchell and Sergeant Strikeball with the E6756 between milepost 174.0 and milepost 178.0, Davenport sub. Gives the CP 8893 north permission in my limits while stopping at the Red Ford at milepost 178.0. Proceed through maximum authorized speed. All men equipped are in the clear, over.
2: CP 8893 north, speaking to Foreman John Mitchell and charge track both the number EECHO 6756 between milepost 174.0 and milepost 178.0, Davenport sub. Gives the CP 8893 north permission to enter these limits without stopping at the red flag displayed at milepost 178.0. Proceed at maximum authorized speed. All men equipment are in the clear, over.
1: That's correct. Repeat. I'll see you when you get here. One more time.

0: I want to see dispatch answering Silvis Radio. Over. RSA 512, you are clear of Silvis Yard limits at this time. Over.
1: That's all correct.
0: Thank you much. Dispatcher out.
1: Billy's still there.
0: Still here, go ahead.
1: You get that CEO clear to 512.
0: She's working on it. I'll smack her upside the head again.
1: Okay.

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1: 512.
0: 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Could you check again? Over.
1: All right, check it again.

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1: Good roll by on the west side, marker on the rear, thank you.
0: Guys, have a good rest of your day. Thanks a lot.

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1: Error, no train ID matching this train from railroad.
0: All right, we'll take a look at it again. Over.
1: I'm not concerned with it if you're not.
0: You are running as a CBBI 22, correct?
1: That's correct.
0: All right, we'll see what we can find.

0: DC Jarber, engine repair tower.
1: This is Paul, take it over.
0: Mitchell, go ahead, over.
1: Yes, sir, I've got Tri-Fold D6756, and I was wondering if I could get a traffic update and let you know that it's going to take us 10 minutes to clear. I didn't know that.
0: Let's see here, I got the 261 called out at... Called out at 1645, coming in from, let's see here, it's like I got a 576 coming this way. He is past Dubuque, he's a CP30, so he's probably still at least a good hour plus out.
1: Copy that. And like I said, we will be 10 minutes clear here, so thank you. Heads up, I appreciate it. For me, drop.
2: All right, she thinks she got it figured out. Give her a look. Over.

Okay, so you inspected ahead and behind, and that car and that axle was the warm car, and that's the one we set out. Alright, 2233, I got it. And are you pulling in there now?

0: Garth Holmes.
1: I want to say dispatch entering Civil's radio. Over.
0: 512, no geo.
1: Still nothing. All right, we'll keep trying.
0: I want to take the time out of this.
1: All right. Dispatcher up.

0: yeah. Do you want me to leave it running?
1: Okay.

0: I want to say dispatching 3 in Davenport Radio. Over.
1: I want to say 152 here, Bill. Got GTV 50936, 1500 Silver Switcher 23. Over.

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0: 50936, 1500 Silva switching over.
1: That's correct, over.
0: I'm not sure what happened, but I don't have that as an active GTV. Can you run back into the depot if I send you another one? Over. Alright, I'll send another 1500 SISW to the Rock Island switcher, to the Rock Island depot there. Over.
1: Roger that, that'll work.
0: State 707, go ahead. Well, 50935, I do have, and that's a good GTV with no exceptions. Over. State 707, you have permission to Rock Island Yard. You're working with IRC 152. Over. That is all correct. Over.
1: All we're going to be doing here, Bobby, is doubling Q to the main, and we're not going to be going anywhere down your way.
2: Okay, Q to the main, you're out of here. All right, thanks, Dave. We'll go back down to you.
1: All right, bye, guys.

0: is this your silver car over here?
1: No, that's Connor.
0: Connor, your back license plate only has one screw hanging, holding it on.

back here, 12 over. Alright, 3463, not a key train, no dimensionals, you want to go north? 3-4, your signal indication, come on up, over. Are you the intermodal train on the CP side, the Z train? Excellent. Tell that train that's at Deer Creek to come on down as soon as you're out of the way, please.

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0: here in Rock Island Yard on the 152, and then Lake Headroom as well at 44 is over.
1: RC 152 does have permission of Rock Island Yard Limits, working with the RC 707, and does have headroom at 44th Street, Rock Island. Over.
0: Okay, roger that. RC 152 has permission in Rock Island Yard. We're with the RC 707, and we've got headroom at 44th Street.
1: That is all correct. I got a BN guy at 1st Street East Moline making a weld. I gave an hour, so that's another 25 minutes or so. Over.
0: All right, roger that. Yeah, we'll let you know when we're ready to head that way, and I guess check in with what you've got going on.
1: All right, I appreciate it. Thank you much. Dispatcher.
2: You need help with a ride or anything? You're going to walk the setup.
0: Just walk it up, so thanks again.
2: All right, you're welcome.

really that small, huh? Okay, thank you. Answer to Hanson. How long will it take you to open that switch and get out of there and get across command?

0: some unfortunate news. But once you tie that down, we'll go to the roundhouse. There is a CB8649. We'll run that up here to the north end, grab 12 track to 1, and we'll put it on the Nahant Indy. And then we'll tie that down and then be done for the day. Over. You can make a bathroom break. It depends how long you want to be here.
1: M4 tire, over.
2: Yeah, 252, over.
1: 252, go ahead, over.
2: Yeah, ready to depart. Got some totals for you, over.
1: Go ahead, your totals, over.
2: So 38 loads, 79 empties, 8,066 tons, 75.96 on the link, and 2,900 gallons of fuel on both units.
1: I copy all that. Any work there at Muskie?
2: Yeah, we got a set out and a pickup, over.
1: All right, you're not going to be over linked or anything, are you?
2: No, we won't, over.
1: Signal indication, CP 198, over.
2: All right, signal indication, 198, copy that, over.
1: Thanks, drummer job, man.
0: Yeah, I hear you, Luke. That's why I'm in here.

emergency jawbreak answer through the tower. 73, go ahead. Yeah, yeah.

0: I'm going to say dispatch answering Silvis Radio. Over.
1: Say 512 East, went over the hot box detector. Showing 460.
0: All right, I'll see what I can find. Over.

0: 9. We got 20 cars of room all day. 2-0.
1: I'm on the ground.
0: I guess he steps back, give me 3.5 or more. Looks good.
2: Good for 20, ground 3.5. RSA dispatch, RSA 512, over.
0: 512 East, go ahead, over.
2: Start calling you nothing but trouble. I got a car number for you, over.
0: Ready to copy, over.
2: Counting the power, number 20, kicked out, ADMX 51252, over.

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1: Roger.
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1: Check the box. 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

0: see anything on that screen.
1: For one eastbound there, and then we'll get you some signals. Why don't you pull down to the signal at Frog Pond for me? Thank you. UP 6840 east, over. You're logged in, proceed east, please.
2: Bridge answering, Air Force Tower, over.
1: Really. 42, you'll hold at Comanche for the westbound Z.

8.34 3312, clear track warrant 5085008.

Greco. Yeah, it's starting for the back arrow. You guys go back out, or are you going to the stadium for the night? Yeah, they're expecting. Have a good evening, there. Strawberry's at KCS 1776, what can I show you?

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Any severe flak action there?

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1: Iowa State 152 Dispatcher, ready to get the appropriate permissions ahead in the Silver Jar, there, over.
0: Iowa State 152 already having Rock Island yard limit. Yeah, permission to be in Industrial Track 44th Street, Rock Island, to 7th Street East Moline, all by itself. Yeah, permission into Silvis Yard, and Silvis working with an Iowa State 509 and a 1300 Silvis switcher. Over.
1: Right, Iowa State 152 understands you got permission now, 44th Street, Rock Island, to 7th Street East Moline, on the BNSF Industrial Track. Got permission into Silvis Yard, working with the Iowa State 509 and the 1300 Silvis switcher.
0: That is all correct. Over.
1: All right, roger that, Bill. Thank you.
0: Thank you much. Dispatcher.
1: Still there, Bill?
0: I'm still here. Go ahead.
1: Yes, did that foreman the first previous Moline clear up?
0: Yeah, he got done with his weld. He is out of the way. Over.
1: Okay, roger that. Thank you.
0: Thank you much. Dispatcher.

0: 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Are you on your way down? Over.
1: Yes.

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Got a crew ready for you. Come on down to the desk.

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0: Casey, driver, and the answer is not to me, it's Tara. 55, go ahead.
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duty on this channel. Come some lights, talk to Jeb 22 and 41, they're both working on the lead there. You're following 22, 41's about to come off of DuPont.

Excellent, appreciate it.

0: Well, it's up to you. 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If you go for scale, that's fine too. That's fine now.
1: Go 70 for the next.
2: Are you going to come out there on Main 1 and get in position at Comanche? What's your employee, Eddie?

on, we could, let me make sure your driver's on site. What's that? I'll trade you. Hey, position yourself at the depot. There'll be a crew come out. It's going to walk out there. If you would, take them out to Route 84, and we'll meet the South Pekin crew there. Thank you. Outbound for the CGMBV.

I don't think we're going to get that far. 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Yeah, but we're not going to be able to get out of here. Some of that stuff off of that buddy brought in has to go out.

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1: 59, set center off. 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
0: Here.
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0: 1500, Silva's calling the 1300, over.
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0: That on the way.
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I'm not sure if that's there or not, but if it is, we're leaving in 3 with it.

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1: You go by the reader west of town here, it should pick up all the cars and generate a wheel for it. Probably about the time you're hitting Brophy, I'll know more. Yeah, I should be able to by then. 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

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June 23, 2026, the KCS 7676, 7676, 7676, 7676, 7676, 7676, 7676, 7676, 7676, 7676, 7676, 7676, 7676, 7676, 7676, 7676, 7676, 7676, 7676, 7676, 7676, 7676, 7676, 7676, 7676, 7676, 7676, 7676, 7676, 7676, 7676, 7676, 7676, 7676, 7676, 7676, 7676, 7676, 7676, 7676, 7676, 7676, 7676, 7676, 7676, 7676, 7676, 7676, 7676, 7676, 7676, 7676, 7676, 7676, 7676, 7676, 7676, 7676, 7676, 7676, 7676, 7676, 7676, 7676, 7676, 7676, 7676, 7676, 7676, 7676, 7676, 7676, 7676, 7676, 7676, 7676, 7676, 7676, 7676, 7676, 7676, 7676, 7676, 7676, 7676, 7676, 7676, 7676, 7676, 7676, 7676, 7676, 7676,

0: 76-177-3. Does have permission to get back up to within the limit. Track 1726-5040.
1: 26 cars in their counter, we may end up kicking that out to 6 track 4 of those names.

0: Okay, is it right behind those river terminals then? Yeah, pull me all the way down to the clearance point. I'll still back up to that car, cut that one off and go to 6. Put the river terminals in the main, I'll put the rest of the Walcott stuff out on there.
1: Clear off.
0: Yeah.
1: Answer.

0: Santa Barcelona 2100, I can do that, over. Yeah, you can hold the man at Alpha, I don't have anything coming, so it's all good with me, over.
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1: Mercedes 152, clear of Rock Island Yard limits, clear of the VNS Industrial Track at 7th Street East Moline, still holding on to Silvis Yard.
2: Over.
1: Alright, thank you much. Dispatcher up.

Charlie.

0: the chain is bound up on it, so it's going to be a bad order. Tell me what track is this again? All right, copy that. I got that.
1: Yeah, yep, correct.

Casey, Drive Rosie Anderson, Center Point Tower, over. Go ahead, over. 1645, 1740, guys, appreciate it, sir.

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1: This is Rail Post 1 and Trey Beard. I'm trying to try bulletin number E-Echo 6734-6734. We're going to cancel track bulletin number E-Echo 6734-6734.

0: Dan, former Trey Beard, canceling track bulletin number EECHO 6734, 6734, 1745, 1745, JRS. Is that correct, over?
1: Sorry, bulletin number EECHO 6734, 6734, canceled at 1745, 1745, dispatching JRS, over.
0: That's all correct, over.
1: Copy that, I appreciate it. You have a great night.
0: Trumper job.

0: 394. Let me look. Hold on. Still haven't come in yet. I'll get the corridor working on it.
1: We'll be on 3 if you need us.

0: you the 4NEC ECJ 23? Over. Relaying for the conductor, you said fresh 2525, over.
1: What this came in as, or...
0: Alright, that's what I thought it looked like. Yeah, stand by here, let me see what I find over. I don't think anyone's down here on the south end, but I can get someone down here, over.
2: I just brought a cruise from Grid.
3: Did he put that car where it was supposed to go?
2: Yeah.
3: Oh, that's good.

0: glad that he brought it down with him.
1: CBKC PTC support answer the.
2: Yeah, 252 on the KCS 1776 small post 220. Go ahead for PTC, over.

0: So yeah, you guys are the inbound, I guess. You guys are okay to go with our STO, RJM, Romeo Juliet, Michael. Thanks, guys. Have a safe trip.
1: Happy to see you.

Start over. 394. How was your last car count? 10. It's going to be 8 to the crossing over. I had looked up the cars on there. It looks like they're all 50 mile an hour gondolas. That's correct. Hey, you're welcome. Hope you see CCL.

0: Got a 5 to the crossing, another 12. 12 after that, over.
1: Stop, huh?
0: 12, it'll be a 12 on the stop.
2: Are you running down the runner to the other end, Muscle Mountain?
3: Yeah, he's the runner. Let's go.

0: Does that look right?
1: Stop if you need to hear him, over.
0: My side, my

0: Double check.
1: Yeah, he was going to grab the vehicle, but if you want to start me back, I can get out of your way.
2: File for the nuclear. Thank you.

I might have counted them wrong. I thought we had eight, but there might be nine there, so just make sure they're right. We'll take a walk on towards down there. Nine. Yeah, I counted wrong. It should be nine. So, yeah, just check, make sure they're right.

0: You'd like to jump through, you say, over? Just as long as you jump through, by doing so, maintain a proper three-point contact, you can have three-step for the 7059, over.
1: For how many times you went through?

0: Yeah, we have to...
1: That's your 12 UP6954. Let me know when you get stopped there and I'll take down the calendar.
0: Roger.
1: Comply with the chain.
2: No.
1: Thank you.
3: 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Answering Davenport Radio. Over. Say 707, you have...

to be in Industrial Track 44th Street, Rock Island, 217th Street, Rock Island at this time. Over. That is all correct. Over.

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0: scratchy. 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Shove your way 10.
1: 10, 1-0.
0: All right, ground protection 10. 79, here we go.

0: It's going to be tight, but you should fade over.
1: He said we can block the

Yard 1300 Le Mans. So is that NS motor to the 8 or NS power? NS car, the 8-foot to 6 track, is that the very west car in 6?

Dispatch answering. Delta Alpha, everything's line log from any time. Usage ready to go west to Barstow, is that correct? Alright, you can proceed on signals. Dispatch out.

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Have come down this way towards Congress.

0: entering 8 yard 5, over.
1: Yard, over.
0: Yes. 56 up for you, over.
1: Know what the footage is on that, over?
0: Give me just a second. Okay, come on in there, so we'll have to stop, walk across.

0: listener also.
1: You can come in on the main. You got 261 exiting north right now on the main. So come in behind them to Nahant 5, over.
2: Alright, same line in. Up to the bridge, watch out for 261 and mount number 5.

Denny, are you just shoving those in there and cutting away and heading straight west? 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I like it. Carry on. 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
1: C-707, clear of Rock Island yard limits, clear of the BN industrial track at 17th Street, Rock Island. Over.
0: That thicket turned in for not working.

0: case runaround switch will not line for the case runaround. 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All right, I'll pass it on. Over.
1: What butter do you guys have, you know?

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0: Classic Bridge, you have number 5 track, over. 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
1: Not myself,

0: you said the Keys Runaround switch was lined for the main? Over.
1: Yeah, it's fine. It's the one in the middle of the Keys Runaround. There's one on each end, obviously, and there's one in the middle that goes two rivers.
0: Line for the line four river terminal. All right, I appreciate it. I put it about milepost 183.1. Over.
1: That sounds about right. I don't know. There's no milepost down here, Bill, so that sounds about right to me.
0: I'll put it on the Case Runaround switch. The center switch is out of service. Line for the river terminal. Over.
1: Yep, that explains it perfectly. Yep, that's correct, Bill. Thank you.

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1: 6-1 dispatch, we got any cancellations, over.
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0: I do have one for you. It's inside the yard, but let me know when you're ready to copy there. Over.
1: Ready, over.
0: Track bulletin number E-Echo 6734 is canceled. 1848-1848 JRS, over.
1: Track bulletin E-Echo 6734-6734 is canceled at 1848-1848 JRS, over.
0: How soon for you guys going to be departing?
1: Well, we're pulling now. We just got to get that cancellation because the 4B wasn't showing up on our PTC here.
0: Alrighty. Yeah. Okay. Been waiting there, but here we go.

0: What do you want? If you'd like permission to make a 6.6, it's granted.
1: Yeah, this house is flying back to Orlando as well.

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259, over. Should have better signal when you get to 84, but if you don't,

ABC Drawbridge answering South Comanche Tower. Over. Yeah, I got you there, 855. That 261 has probably stuck their nose out there. They're meeting that 576. If Bettendorf, I'll get them through, and then we should be good. Over. Everything else has been falling apart in the other subdivisions, so...

0: Sorry about that.
1: Yeah, it's going to be a little bit there. Like I said, 576 is that LeClaire 261 pulled into the siding at that door right now, so it should be 21.

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0: City Mirage reporting clear track 1083 between milepost 208 and milepost 214. Reporting clear at 1858. All main track switches handled within these limits. Line lock check in the normal position. Is that all correct? No switches handled. All right. Thank you much. Have a good night. That's right. State Dispatch, Interstate 504 East. Got time for a warrant before you hit that Johnny detector?
1: Fire's gone. I don't know if he's still here.
2: Roger. Dylan, you got a copy?
3: Go ahead.
2: Hey, I'm picking up this UP motor. There's no daily inspection car. Do I need that? It's tagged to go to Council Bluff.
3: Is the tag bad order or anything like that?
2: There's a non-compliance tag, but it says there's no defect.
0: 1-1 is void. Box 2, TWO. Received from milepost 234, 234. YL, yard on Rock Island, on the main track. Track 1112, 1112, has two boxes checked, 1 and 2. Over.
2: Yeah, I don't know. It says no defects, and then there's a non-compliant tag hanging from it, though, so I wasn't sure.
3: Yeah, it should be good to go without it, but still we'll check with him.
0: Okay, 1900, 1900, dispatcher WJL.
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